There is only one Y100.7 IMG man, and a McDonald's worker is going viral for sharing some secrets. I'm going to give them to you. If you want fresh fries from McDonald's, just say you want fries without salt. Another one, the poor man's Big Mac. Just ask for a McDouble with no ketchup, no mustard, but add mac sauce and shredded lettuce.

Y100.7, you heard about that guy in California that was rescued after being stranded in the ocean for 30 days? Oh, man, I would be so scared. Just imagine at night. Ah, so dark. Oh, hey, no.

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I am G-Man, and there's a new trend out there, but I don't suggest that you do it. And experts say, please don't be dumb and do this. It's called the Cyclospora Skinny. With videos on social media, they're telling you, hey, you want to lose weight? Get intentionally, the explosiveness. Don't do that.

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Well, 100.7, and the question is, should movies be eligible for Oscars even if they use AI? I'm very proud of Christopher Nolan's Odyssey because none of it was CGI, believe it or not. Everything was unique.

This is so embarrassing that the woman that Usher removed from stage, she's admitting now that she acted like that because she didn't want Usher. She wanted Chris Brown. And she was disappointed. Here's Bad Bunny. De mi tirarme foto.

is where all the trending music lives. 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Y 100.7.

Y100.7, so people are admitting to things that they're shockingly good at, but they don't admit it because people won't believe them. Like, for instance, somebody says, I have an ungodly accurate internal clock. I mean, you know what? My wife is like that. She could tell you the time, she just feels it, and she'll be almost on the dot. And, believe it or not, I know how to sew. I got a sewing machine.

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Y100.7, and will you get $50,000 in cash right now or flip a coin for 50% chance to win $1 million? 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

Y100.7. I remember where I used to work at McDonald's, and I used to give people like free stuff. 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

Y100.7. You guys got to check out the video that I did with my wife and my son. 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I'm trying to lose some weight, but I can't because I don't want the disease. So I opted out and got a pizza. 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

Y100.7. If you love Miley Cyrus, get ready because she's coming with her 10th studio album. She describes it as a love story in multiple layers. 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

Y100.7, and I think that Taylor Swift is being really stingy, not showing any pictures or nothing about her wedding. You keeping it top secret. What's going on?

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2: 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Yo, it's Angelina. Putting you on the hottest songs and artists that are blowing up. And we all know this girl by now. Hits on hits. But do you know this song? It's been all over my For You page. Sabrina Carpenter, House Tour on the new hit list.

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I'm Angelina. 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

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Had to bring you some soul in your life. Teddy Swims, Mr. Know-It-All. I'm Angelina, the new hit list with Bella Kay. I love it, I love it, I love it.

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1: 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Malcolm Todd Earrings, who is the brother of Audrey Hepburn. I just have to remind you every single time because I'm mind blown by that little fun fact. It's Angelina, the new hit list, Dominic Fike, Baby Doll.

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Throwback to the COVID days where we were making like whipped coffee and watching like the Hype House on TikTok. That's exactly how I discovered Alex Warren. And now he's like a superstar. I'm obsessed with him. Here's Fever Dream, trending music on Y100.7.

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1: So, just a little FYI, this Saturday, National Girlfriend Day. And I know you don't have a gift yet, so how does Universal Orlando tickets sound? 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

does this. I'm pretty sure there's like a handful of us, right? That when they get a haircut, they make it their whole personality. At least that's what I'm doing for like this entire week. I'm showing everybody at work. I'm like, look at my haircut. 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I only

Somber homewrecker, trending music on Y100.7. I mean, he's going to be so dope to watch at Amaranth Bank Arena this year. I feel like it's going to be like a full-on dance party. Are you going to be there? If you need a plus one, you know who to

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Hey, it's Thais. I'm ready for the 30 nights of Harry Styles at Madison Square Garden because I know my TikTok For You page is going to be flooded with Harry videos, and I'm not mad about it. Here's American Girls trending music on Y100.7. Ugh, I love me some Harry.

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I feel like recently we haven't gotten like really, really great production from a music video, but Benson Boone said, you know what, put all my budget into this one because I know it's going to be good. And he was right. Having Alex Earl in it as well, one of my fave music videos in a long time. Here's The Time of My Life.

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trending music on Y100.7. And you know what? One thing I love about Olivia is that she does not hide her mans. Okay? She will be out on the streets of New York kissing him, touching him. She don't care. Honestly, if I was a celebrity, I'd be just like that. 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

There's times where I want to perrear and listen to Bad Bunny all the time, but then there's other times where I just want to listen to Gracie Abrams and like really be in my feels. 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
14: 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Like this commercial break. Did you need 15 seconds away from music? Or 15 seconds to eat a Reese's? Perhaps it's true. Everything happens for a reason.
15: Universe.
0: also Orlando tickets. I mean, who wants to spend money on a ticket right now with all these prices being insane? So why not get them for free? My boy Drew got you with that hookup all week long around the 4 p.m. hour. So make sure you stay locked in to win your way to Universal Orlando.

100.7. If the rumors are true, Sabrina Carpenter might be going on tour next year. It's all I've been seeing, which just means that there has to be a source from her team that, like, spilled the beans, right? I need to hear this song live. Here's House Tour.

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Miami's number one hit music station, Y100.7. It's your girl, Thais, hanging out with you on these late night drives. Got you with some Alex Warren right now. Here's Fever Dream. Turn it up.

I mean, you never know. Zara Larsson can bring out Pink Pantherist to sing Stateside. That was trending music on Y100.7. I just know that this year, the iHeartRadio Music Festival is going to be absolutely insane. And I have so much FOMO already. I mean, it hasn't even, like, begun, but I already have FOMO. If you haven't gotten your tickets yet, please go get them at AXS.com. I want to see your stories, okay? I want to live

Not only did Taylor Swift basically crush it at the Hard Rock Stadium for her Eras Tour, Bruno Mars is going to do just that this year. Can't believe we're getting Bruno Mars at the Hard Rock Stadium. I already know the show's going to be crazy and there's going to for sure be some fireworks, right? Here's Risk It All, trending music on Y100.7.

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I don't know if my heart is ready to see Harry for 30 nights at Madison Square Garden. I won't be there at all, but whoever got tickets to see him multiple nights, how did you do it? 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
6: 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And if you're like Thais, I ain't got money to even spoil my girlfriend. Well, what about $1,000? 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

Justin Bieber, Yukon, trending music on Y100.7. I am so ready to get my hands on the Justin Bieber speakers because the people who went to his New York City pop-up said that it's one of the best speakers they've ever purchased. As a believer, I will buy anything.

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It's your girl, Thais. Happy hump day. Halfway through that work week, I can just feel the Friday vibes creeping in, like slowly but surely. I mean, two more days. We're almost there.

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I mean, do people have, like, little radios in their office? We do. We have, like, a bunch of Alexas everywhere and, like, a literal radio, too. So you could do the same. Let's be besties.

Benson Boone has really been crushing it. He's on tour right now. I saw this video of him coming out in a couple tour stops with like a Spider-Man mask on, and it's kind of hot. Like, I am digging the Spider-Man mask. Here's The Time of My Life, trending music on Y100.7. Hopefully Benson didn't hear that.

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Oh, I love that one. Trending music on Y100.7. Make sure to keep us at your number one preset in your car radio today. And also, let's be besties on Instagram. You can follow me at Thais Fernandez with two Z's at the end. And follow us as well at Y100 Miami.

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9: Adulting really sucks. Do we all agree?
4: Yes.
10: Yep.
9: I realize I'm an adult and I'm getting way too old when I start thinking it's too late to drink coffee. Like, oh. I have a cutoff date during the day.
4: Okay.
9: Hey, let's go ahead and have a coffee. Oh, no, it's 3 o'clock. I won't sleep tonight. How boring am I?
4: Yeah.
9: You know what I'm doing today? I'm going out. I'm having a 5 o'clock coffee.
4: Yeah.
9: Yeah.
4: Tomorrow morning, you're going to say, I couldn't sleep all night.
9: You know you're adulting on the other side. Oh, someone, let's go out for cocktails. Oh, no. It's not even 3 o'clock. I can't have cocktails this early.
4: Oh, please.
9: Please. I'm going to have a 2 o'clock cocktail today. I'm going to have a 5 o'clock coffee.
11: I think adulting is having

0: man, mm-hmm. I could choose anyone while I'm walking here mm-hmm. from here to home. And I give myself the, oh, I've got food at home conversation.
1: Oh, I hated that as a kid.
0: Well, I know. But as adults, you're like, nah, I'm not going to stop here at this great restaurant. I'd love to try because yeah. I got food in the refrigerator from 3 days
1: ago.
0: I
1: hated that.
2: You know, grandma's
1: house. We'd go to grandma's house and she'd go to Safeway and I'd say, hey, can we get the Oreos? No, we have those at the house. We get home. She had Hydrox. I'm like, it's not the same thing, Grandma.
2: The solution to it is just never have food at home so that you don't feel bad about eating out all the time.
3: Very good.
0: Another thing about adulting, I can't leave dishes in the sink when I leave the house. I must clean the kitchen. I cannot.
3: That's me.
2: That's good though.
0: But when you're younger, you'd come home to a kitchen with stuff piled onto the. Being adults, it sucks.
3: Oh, believe me, I got youngers in my house, and they're like, "Yeah, but just leave it all in there. Mom will take care of it." You know.
0: Another thing I realize that we only do as adults: you get mad when they rearrange the grocery store.
3: Yes.
4: Mm-hmm. Oh, yeah.
0: The bread aisle has moved.
3: And where did they put that?
0: They do that for a reason.
3: Why do they do that?
0: Because they want you to like search for the bread aisle. So you buy more stuff.
3: Really?
4: Yep.
0: Yeah.
3: Well, that's not cool.
0: Another thing about adulting, I did again this morning. I spend 10 minutes every morning just sitting on my bed doing nothing.
3: Oh.
0: It's not meditating. It's just like sitting there trying to wake up. Becoming an adult does suck. Do you agree or disagree?
3: Yeah.
2: 50-50. Some of it sucks. Some of it's awesome.
0: I love this text. Adulting is buying 4 tires at the same time.
3: That's so true. Baller.
0: In the old days, you just buy a tire when it's time to replace a tire. Mm. Spending too much time debating on whether I should keep a cardboard box or not because it's a really good box.
1: Oh, that's a good box. You want to throw away a good box.
3: Yeah.
2: That's so true. I'll use this again at some point.
5: I got all my Apple boxes. You kidding me? They're all stacked up.
3: What do you need them for?
0: What do you need them for?
5: The most well-made boxes are Apple boxes.
0: What are you going to do with them? Why do you have them?
5: Well, in case I sell some, maybe I'm going to store something in them.
0: Store what? What are you storing? Your jewelry? What? You
3: don't wear jewelry. He's hoarding in case he makes a hoard.
1: A good box.
0: No one. Throw away the good boxes.
5: It's a work of art.
0: Can we start doing this? Can we drink coffee later? Can we drink cocktails earlier? Can we throw away good boxes?
3: Yeah.
0: Can we not get mad at the grocery store for rearranging the aisles? Can we stop being...
3: No, I'm not going to stop that one.
0: Can we go out and eat in a spontaneous way in a restaurant without thinking, oh, I've got food at home? Mm. Can we?
2: Yes to all of it. Buy the candy, Danielle. Life is short.
3: Today, I'm going to go buy the candy.
0: Anyway, are Rupert and Mike Correa here?
4: I think so.
3: Oh.
0: You know, there are two people that work for us, or with us, actually, we work for them here at iHeart. It's Rupert and Mike Correa.
2: The two best guys in the building.
3: Yeah.
0: They, without them, our lives would suck. Oh, here comes Rupert now.
2: What is going on, Rupert?
0: Rupert, there's Mike Correa.
3: And they always want to help you, like no matter what it is. Don't worry, I'll help you.
2: Always.
0: Hey, they should hit the mic. What do you have there, Nate? Right here. So, Rupert. Rupert looks very concerned about what's about to happen. And by the way, another thing we love about the two of them, between the two of them, not one hair on their head.
2: You know why? Because we've stressed them out so badly.
0: We'll start with you, Rupert. Rupert, we want to thank you for everything you do for us.
6: Thank you. Much appreciated. And thank you. You guys are great people to work with. I love being here with you guys.
0: Without Rupert, this place would just fall to hell.
3: Yeah.
0: I mean, it sort of has anyway with you here, but it's not your fault. I mean, how do we begin about Rupert? Whenever, for instance, we have two shipments that came in. How do you connect those shipments, those boxes to us in this building of 5,000 people? Rupert figures it out.
3: Yep.
6: It's intuitive. Look, I've been with you guys so long now. You know, it's like a family. We're an extended family. It's not colleagues. We're all friends and we help each other. So,
0: and that's what we do.
6: And always say, yes, you're going to do it, tackle it, be happy with what you do. So that's my attitude.
0: We love you, Rupee.
2: He's way better than Scotty Ships, by the way.
3: Rupert is the dude. Yeah. We can call Scotty, Rupert Ships.
7: Scotty does well. We don't need the extra work.
0: All right. So, okay, Mike Correa. What do we say about Mike Correa?
4: Oh, my God.
0: Okay, well, say it.
8: Between the two of them, Mike is there at the drop of a hat. I needed a vacuum cleaner yesterday. He was up here in 30 seconds flat. I need a tape measure for something. Mm. I'm on the way.
0: Wait, what are you measuring? I don't want to know.
8: No, you don't want to know the answer to
0: that. You don't want that tape measure back, by the way.
1: He didn't need a tape measure for that.
3: I told you guys yesterday, one, he's got great suggestions for what you should stream and watch. He's got very good suggestions. But If I'm walking by and he

0: sees me putting my ID up to the thing and it doesn't work for 2 seconds. He comes running in. Hey, do you need help with your ID? Can I help you get Mike it Correa. To work? It's yeah. so nice. Yes.
1: You're both. So Rupert and Mike Correa, I hope everyone listening to this, as you're rolling into work or whatever, maybe you're there, you have people that you work with that are this great to you.
0: Yeah.
1: So Rupert, I've got a bit of bad news for you.
2: Oh, okay.
1: You went to the big shipment receiving room, and you brought these two big boxes up to us because we needed them?
3: Yes.
1: Well, can we tell what's in the box?
4: Oh, well, it's this right here.
1: Oh. Each box has its own DeLonghi, incredible DeLonghi Magnifica start. These are the best coffee and espresso makers in the world. It grinds your beans. It froths your milk. It's just with the touch of a button. You know how much we love DeLonghi. So the big packages you brought all the way to us are actually for you, Rupert, and for you, Mike. We want to give you some DeLonghi love.
3: Thank you so much. Thank you. Thank you so
0: much.
3: Those
0: things are awesome.
1: Yeah. And how awful are we? Go to all that trouble to bring these big boxes to us. And now if you could, get them out of here.
3: I will.
1: I hope you guys love some coffee, because however you're making your coffee at home now, really, it sucks compared to what's about to happen to you with DeLonghi.
0: Yeah.
2: Okay.
1: Unless you have DeLonghi now, and I take that back. No.
5: No, thank you.
1: So,
3: thank you.
1: So, Rupert, thank you so much.
3: And thank you.
1: Thank you.
5: Thank you very much.
0: And there you go. Yay!
1: There you have it. Just another moment at iHeart.
3: Yes.
6: These guys always have a smile on their face.
0: Yep.
6: And you're a sounding board for everyone. You must take in so much stuff like sponges.
0: Oh.
6: And you hear everyone's clap.
4: What?
6: All
1: right. Well, thank you. Thank you, my beautiful sponges.
3: Beautiful sponge. Thank you.
1: Rupert and Mike.
3: Thank you so much, guys.
0: Can I say Rupert? I don't know if you guys know this. He's an artist. He makes amazing art. I've seen it. Mm-hmm. It's wonderful. And Mike, I love you, because I will send him the most dramatic emails, because the thermostat shuts off in my studio. I have a little side studio. I'm like, Mike, I'm dying. This is the last email I'll ever be able to send. Please send help. And he does immediately. He's the best.
1: What you guys just do automatically to us is just...
5: It's what we're here for.
1: It's a gift. Well, thank you.
0: You guys are the best.
1: I like that answer. It's what we're here for.
0: Aww. All right.
4: Well, unassuming.
3: Yes, that's what we do.
4: Love that.
1: Well, thank you very much. So, again, Rupert and Mike, we love you. Thank you so much.
3: Thank you. Yay! Love you, too. Thank you. Thank you.
1: Enjoy your DeLonghi.
6: Thank you, DeLonghi. By the way, thank you to DeLonghi.
7: Thank you.
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0: phone tap.
1: So Silvana wants to phone tap her dad, Gino. This new family moved into the neighborhood, and their son has pink eye, and the entire family is sick. So Gino is deathly afraid of this kid and that he's going to infect the family. So that's where Silvana got the idea to get in touch with us to phone tap her dad.
0: Yeah, pink eye is no laughing matter.
2: No.
0: If you're laughing about pink eye, you should stop. You're laughing. Here we go. Scary's phone tap. Let's see what happens.
3: Hello.
4: Hey, phone eye.
3: What's up?
4: Playing Madden. What's going on with you?
3: Nothing. I'm very busy over here at work. I'm singing for my supper.
1: Hey, you're cheating. I'm going to reset the game.
3: Who's that?
4: You know that kid, Paul, from around the block?
3: That kid who moved in with that weird family?
1: Can we get back to this?
3: Hey, didn't he have pink eye, that kid? He always has to contaminate my house. I want him out of there.
1: Let's switch controllers.
3: Are you playing in the living room on my set?
4: Yeah.
3: He's got pink eye. It's contagious, for Christ's sake. Get him out of there.
4: So what?
3: What do you mean, so what? I don't need to come home for a long day work, and I got to worry about this contaminating my eyes?
1: Hey, could you just hang up on him? Just hang up on him.
3: Are you kidding me? That telling you to hang up on me? Put him on the phone right now.
4: He wants to talk to you.
1: He wants to talk to me?
4: Yeah.
1: Hello?
3: Hey, Paul, listen to me.
1: Yeah.
3: I don't need you over there with your pink eye all over my consoles contaminating everything.
1: Whoa, excuse me. Hold on a second. First of all, I just want to say that I'm not infected anymore. I went to the doctors, and I got penicillin, and I'm taking antibiotics.
3: I'm going to put you in the morgue when I'm done with you, so get the hell out of my house. You hear me?
1: I can't infect anybody. Don't you know how pink eye works?
3: Listen to me. I know how my fists are going to work on your face. You won't have any eyes left when I'm done with you. You hear me?
1: Are these your Ray-Bans?
3: What are you doing with my sunglasses?
1: I might want to buy this pair. I'm just trying them on right now.
3: Wait, you're pink eye. I don't need you touching my sunglasses, you
4: Seriously, take them off.
1: These are great glasses. How much did you pay for them?
3: Well, you may think you're a know-it-all, but I'm going to come over there. I'm going to you up now. Stop touching my Get out of there.
1: Oh, my God. These binoculars are so strong. I can see all the way down the street with them.
3: Siobhan, what you doing with my binoculars now? Is he there trying to contaminate everything I own? I'm coming home. You're going to get a beating, too.
4: He's in your lazy boy right now.
1: I'm trying to prove to him that I'm not contagious. See, I can rub my face around like this. Look, Nick, he's not going to get anything from me.
3: I'm going to kill this little bastard.
1: Give me the phone a second. The eye doctor told me that once it starts crusting over and they start falling off, that I was okay.
3: Crusting over?
1: The crust is starting to fall, so I know I'm good.
3: You're getting crushed all over my carpet now? Get out. Get out.
1: All right, I'm going to leave.
3: Why don't you know better?
1: I'll leave. I'm going to leave.
3: You're damn right you're going to leave.
1: Okay.
3: Right now. Go back to your screwed up family over there. What's he doing, Silvana?
4: He just flipped the Xbox controller.
3: Siobhan, what's wrong with you? He's coughing all over my Get him out of there!
1: Come here, buddy.
3: I was messing with the dog, too!
1: Buddy, come here. Good boy. You're a good boy. I love you, Mir.
3: Siobhan, I want him away from my dog! Get him away from my dog!
1: Okay, your daddy wants me to go. Yeah, because he's a bad man. He's a bad father. Yeah.
3: I'm a bad man.
1: He says I'm contagious, but I'm not.
3: Siobhan, I don't want to hear this jerk talking baby talking to my dog. You hear me? Get him out of there.
1: Hey, so, you've been phone tapped.
3: You bastard. Siobhan, I need this like I need a hole in my head.
1: Gino, this is Scary Jones from Elvis Duran in the Morning Show.
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3: Come on, do I need this information?
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1: Would you actually go to a real-life Jurassic Park? I mean, people, we've seen the movies.
2: Yes.
1: Yes, I would go with you, Gandhi.
3: 100%
4: Me too, I would go.
3: Yeah.
1: 100%. Oh, so the three of us.
3: Yeah.
1: It's just the three of us marching down the Yellow Brick Road in Dinosaur Land?
3: Absolutely.
4: I take my chances.
3: Okay. I think after seven installments of the film, we know how to survive.
4: Yeah.
1: Exactly.
3: We can get out of there.
4: Totally.
3: We know what not to do.
1: It was instructional, those films.
3: Yeah.
1: They were. I liked this text that came in and said, yes, I would love to go to Jurassic Park. My favorite question. Even if I die there, what a fabulous way to die.
3: Truly.
1: Absolutely.
3: Yeah.
1: Line 19 is Danielle. Let's see if Danielle would go.
5: Good morning, everyone.
4: Morning.
1: Good morning. So would you go to Jurassic Park if there was one?
5: Oh, hell yeah. Oh man, I did. It just draws me in, and I tell you, make sure you have that Jurassic Park theme music, and it'll just draw me right in. It'd be like a Disney World.
1: There you go. Okay, so far it's just four of us. It's Danielle Monero and Gandhi, me and you, Danielle.
4: Yes, the Danielle four of us. Square.
5: Oh,
4: yeah.
1: Holding hands.
5: That'd be great.
1: Getting into the Jeeps and rolling around.
3: For sure.
1: Now, so you heard Gandhi say, Danielle, that we've seen the movies. I guess you've seen all of them. We should know right now we are instructed on how to act and survive because of the films.
5: Don't run.
3: Yeah. Exploration is not the way to do it. Yeah. Don't go exploring things.
5: Yeah, don't go. Stay within the fencing area.
1: Okay. All right. We'll be safe. All right. Well, you know, we've heard, you know, there are different scientists that are out there engineering some way to sort of maybe bring back something from Jurassic Park or close to it, right, Gandhi?
3: Yeah, so they're working on the woolly mammoth, which actually did exist at the same time as man, so they're not going back that far yet. But I'm sure at some point somebody's going to do it.
4: You think AI is going to bring back dinosaurs?
3: God.
4: It's crazy.
3: They're trying to, I don't know if you guys have seen it, but they're trying to create like some, I don't know if it's an Hermes bag or what it is, that's T-Rex skin. It's not T-Rex.
4: Oh,
3: skin.
4: Come on.
3: It's clone. It's clone lizard. It's amazing.
1: Oh, I'm sure. Yeah. Canal Street would have the real deal.
4: Yes.
1: They would have T-Rex skin.
4: I can get
1: so
4: that
1: I'm
4: for
1: ready.
4: You.
1: 65 million years ago, we missed out. You know, it wasn't that long ago, right?
3: No.
1: We can have it here today. All right, Danielle, we have your number. So if we do get a Jurassic Park pass, an extra, we will be calling you, okay?
5: Oh, I can't wait for that phone call. I'll be right there with you.
1: All right, Danielle. Line four is Anne listening to us on Kiss. No, she's not there. No. Well, she's listening in Cleveland. She said not only would she go, she would work there. Maybe that's why she hung up. She's applying for a gig.
4: Wow.
3: I think that would increase your chances of survival, too, because you would know the park.
4: Yeah.
3: Like the ins and outs of it. Mm-hmm. Know where to go.
1: You know, just always know where the exits are located and you're cool.
4: Right.
1: You're fine.
3: I think so.
1: Scary says no. Not only would he not go because of the dangerous T-Rex about to eat him, but it involves hiking, and he just couldn't do that.
6: Hiking, contracting things like malaria, a poison ivy, and it sounds like the worst trip ever.
1: You are such a puss.
3: Yeah.
1: Seriously.
6: I mean, seriously, the guy. And I would
3: insist Scary go because we could feed him to the dinosaurs
4: That's
3: first.
4: That's right.
1: I know. Those tasty calves.
4: Yeah, yes, love
3: easy
4: it.
3: Pickings.
4: Meaty.
3: Yeah.
1: Well, Anne is back. Let's get Anne on here. Hello, Anne is right here, I think. Is that you, Anne?
7: Hey, best friend.
1: Yeah, yes. Well, hello, Anne. So you live in Cleveland. So
7: yes, I do.
1: Maybe we should locate Jurassic Park near Cleveland somewhere, out by the roller coasters. I don't know.
7: Sure.
1: Just a thought. So you would work there. Talk about that. So obviously you've been dreaming about this since you were a little girl.
7: I mean, I don't know about that, but I think that it would be incredible. And I don't know that I'm necessarily qualified to work there, but if you need me to feed a baby Stegosaurus, like I got you. I don't know.
3: Okay.
7: Yeah, I'll do whatever. Okay. I just want to, I mean, who would pass up that experience, you know?
1: Well, right. Scary, for instance.
7: Scary. Well, I mean, it's scary, so.
1: Yeah, there is that. All right, Anne, I'm glad we got you back.
7: Thank you. Danielle, I adore you. You are my spirit animal. Thank you for just existing in life. You're incredible.
4: Oh, my gosh, that's the nicest thing anyone's ever said to me. You're the sweetest. Thank you.
1: Maybe you can work for us. I mean, we don't need a dinosaur handler. We need a Danielle handler someday.
7: I got you.
4: Thank
7: no
4: you.
7: No mayo.
1: Thank you. Thank you, Anne. What about you, Nate? You haven't chimed in.
8: Would love to. When this movie opened, I was there opening night.
2: I love dinosaurs, and even if I did get eaten, it would have been well worth it. To see a dinosaur? Come on. Thank you.
3: Amazing.
1: Well, I think not as you're entering its mouth. I don't think.
3: Sure.
1: That would be a great way to see. Well, what plus, about you? Wait, go ahead.
2: Well, plus we could also figure out if they actually did some of the things they say they did. You know, like those shows like Walking with Dinosaurs where David Attenborough is like, and then it was avoiding the mosquitoes, so it went into this swamp. We don't know that. They don't know. There's no way. So it would be nice to know if they actually did some of these things that they say they did.
1: Okay. All right. Scary, what if they, at the dinosaur park, they had really top-notch catering and they had nice food stands?
3: Yeah, or a club.
6: If I could sleep in a tent and you can guarantee that I won't be eaten by anything, then I'm in.
2: What if you could eat a Triceratops?
3: Ew.
2: Or a brontosaurus burger, like Flintstone.
3: Well, no. You spent all this time bringing it back to eat it?
1: Well, yeah, we spent 65 million years bringing it back, and now we're going to turn them into a smash burger?
3: Brontosaurus burger. Barbarian.
2: Man, just like Fred Flintstone. He had that big rack of ribs on the side of his car. I would love to eat a Diplodocus.
3: You are crazy. Yeah.
1: What if we had a Don Angie stand, and they had like... dinosaur lasagna or whatever. The roll-up.
2: Beef was expensive.
6: Now you've piqued my curiosity.
3: Oh, now he's in. Now he's in.
1: Look at the text coming in. I have a brain, and the answer is hell to the no, unless I'm a happy dyer, and I'm not, says Adriana. Someone else says a hard pass for me. We're snack-sized, and this chicken finger is staying home.
3: We are.
1: Yeah, all right. So as soon as we can find a Jurassic Park opening near us, we'll have to do a flyaway with listeners. What if we did a flyaway with listeners? And okay, there's a chance we're going to lose a few. Some people may
2: worth the risk.
1: May get eaten.
4: You have to have them sign something ahead of time. Worth as long as it says that ahead of time, we're good.
3: As long as we disclose, we could die.
4: Yeah.
3: Then it's
1: okay. All right. But maybe we should do that on all our trips. I don't know.

0: you there?
1: Oh, my God. Elvis Duran, the morning show. I can't believe I'm talking to my favorite commuting buddies. It's the morning.
2: Oh, my God. I'm on the phone with you guys. Oh, my God. Oh, my God. Oh, my God.
1: It gets to you when you're, like, actually on the phone.
3: How are you, Elvis?
2: Hi. Oh, my gosh. I love you guys.
4: Elvis Duran and the morning show.
5: Hey, get on in here. I think we should have a show.
0: Anyone awake? Anyone?
5: Hey! I see you. I don't feel you. Now I'm feeling you. How does it feel to be felt?
6: Yeah. Pretty good.
7: Feel me.
5: That is so creepy. Anyway, welcome to the day. It is officially, is it August yet? No, almost. It's Wednesday, July 29th. We have no guests today, right? No guests.
8: No. None.
9: No.
8: Just us, let's baby.
5: Let's be our own guests. Let's treat each other like guests. What can I get you to drink? Any cocktails needed? Any
9: coffee black, please?
6: Yeah, coffee black, ice, okay, please.
5: Okay, I can do that. Well, welcome to the day. Good morning.

0: Well, that was fun. I love that. Put your hands up. Celebrate y'all now. The club can't handle me.
1: It sounded right. So good.
0: I don't know. I think I'm ready for the day. Hey, I'll just say good morning to Ilya from Nashville, a truck driver on the road. Where are we going, Ilya? Where are you going right now?
2: I'm over here in I-70 in Indiana, about to cross into Ohio. We've got a load of potato chips.
0: Oh, wow, you got a truck of potato chips. This is amazing. You are an important load, as they say. That is incredible. So where are these chips going to end up?
2: They're going to Gandhi's area, right outside of Columbus, Ohio, all the way from Illinois. Oh,
1: nice. Wow. Nice. What kind
0: there
1: of
0: you
1: chips?
0: Go, Gandhi. Yeah.
2: I got some barbecue chips and some nuts.
1: Hell yeah. Okay.
0: All right. Okay. Yeah, yeah. Gandhi, they're waiting for your next arrival in Columbus.
1: Are they Grippos? Just out of curiosity.
2: What was that?
1: Are they Grippos?
2: No, it's like some brand I've never heard of.
1: Okay.
0: Well, I've never heard of Grippos, so you're okay. What are Grippos?
1: Grippos are like the best barbecue chips ever, yeah. And they're in Columbus, and they're so good. Mm. Yeah.
0: All right. Well, let's give this new one a try. Okay. It could be as good as Grippos. You never know. Well, we've learned so much in the first 5 seconds of the show. I love this. Ilya, so after you dump the chips off, what's your next assignment?
2: I'm picking up some kind of medical bottles right in that same area, taking them down to Tennessee where I'm from.
1: Oh, wow.
0: Excellent. Nice. Excellent. You know, the world needs more medical bottles. I'm in. Mm-hmm. Well, look, thank you for listening to us. I love the fact that truckers on the road, and we learned a lot about this during COVID, the truckers on the road listen to us every day, and it's an honor to have you out there just meandering through the countryside and delivering chips and medical bottles and everything we need. Without trucks, we would suck. Don't you guys agree?
1: Yes.
3: 1,000,000%.
0: Now, do you have those obnoxious kids in the back seats of cars cranking their elbows so you'll honk your horn at them?
2: Yeah, you got to help out the younger folk in our country, you know?
0: Well, no, if...

0: If you did it, could we hear it?
1: Oh yeah.
0: Well, okay. Can you roll down your window? Is it? Let's see if we can hear this.
1: I'm in. It's kind of windy over here. There you go. Does that come through or no?
0: No. I need a redo. All right. I tell you what. If you see Ilya on the road, pump your fist and let's get some horn going. I love that. I used to do that. My mom would say, sit down. You're embarrassing us. I'm like, what are you doing?
1: I'm kind of in a erratic construction zone, so I probably just confused some people though, over here.
0: Yeah. That's okay. They need confusion. All right, what do you have for our friend Ilya, who's on the road again?
2: Well, he's up early on days. There could be chilly mornings. It's the Elvis Duran in the Morning Show hoodie, thanks to Hackensack Meridian Health.
0: There you go. Ilya, thank you for listening to us.
1: And you thank you.
0: Be safe. And by the way, if you're on the highway today and you see big trucks, stay out of their way. They need to be on the road, just like you, but more so, in my opinion. Thank you, Ilya. Have a great day and stay safe.
1: Thank you. Have a good day.
0: You're very welcome. Hold on. How cool. On the road. Your dad did that for a living, right?
2: Oh, yeah. Mm-hmm. Yeah. The number one thing he told me, he goes, if you're ever passing a big semi, just go. Don't ride next to him. Don't just sit there. Just go. Because if that truck has to move, you're going to be in the way.
0: So just and the truck will
2: right
0: win.
2: Past him.
0: Yeah. The truck will win every time.
2: Yeah.
0: Let's get into the three things we need to know from Gandhi and get on with the Wednesday. What's up, Gandhi?
3: All right. Not sure if you guys saw this yesterday, but the man convicted of murdering four University of Idaho students wants to take back his guilty plea. In an interview with the New York Times, Brian Koberger claims he's innocent and now wants a trial. He told the Times his actual innocence is his truth, and he's filed a petition challenging his conviction that was based on his plea deal. Koberger pleaded guilty last year and was sentenced to four consecutive life terms without parole for the 2022 murders. At least 13 people have now been confirmed dead in Tuesday's major earthquake in Japan. The quake initially reported as a magnitude 7.1, but was later revised to a 6.8, and it hit just as rush hour was getting underway in the country's southern Kumamoto prefecture. Several buildings collapsed, including a shopping mall that left people trapped inside. Several people are also unaccounted for so far. Several aftershocks have been felt in the region, and thousands remain without power. And finally, new research is linking heavy television viewing to brain changes associated with Alzheimer's disease. Huh. The study, published in the Journal of the Alzheimer's Association, tracked over 1,700 participants' TV viewing habits in midlife for nearly 24 years. The findings, which examined participants' brains using MRI scans, showed that men who frequently watched TV and had more white matter damage associated with cognitive decline and dementia. It also showed smaller frontal and occipital lobe areas that are vulnerable to Alzheimer's disease being impacted. Researchers emphasize that the biggest concern is extended periods of passive screen time replacing social interaction or other mentally stimulating activities that support long-term brain health, exercise included. So get up, get moving, stop staring at screens. It's not good for you. And those are your three things.
0: Yeah, they had 24 years to study us watching TVs. What about us digging into these screens and our phones?
3: Yep. Not good.
0: I'm sure it's the same thing. Nope, yeah. Hey, it is Wednesday. Are you ready for it?
4: Yeah!
0: Let's go.
5: What was that?
6: Elvis Duran and the Morning Show.
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3: I mean, overall, it was like a hot, white trash, fun night.
2: Elvis Duran in the morning show.
4: Last night, we had crazy storms in the Northeast. It was insane. It was the kind of lightning and thunderstorm that you see them portray in horror films.
5: Really?
4: You never really see unless it's in a horror film and someone's about to get knifed to death. You know what I'm saying?
5: Yeah.
4: It was insane. I'll get into that in a little bit. But let me take you on a trip. Can you whip out your passports?
5: Okay.
6: Just got mine.
4: Let's hop on the plane and go to Italy real quick. You want to come with me?
5: Sure.
6: Yes. Yeah.
4: Let's go talk to Rachel, line four. Rachel, where are we in Italy right now? Where did you take us?
7: I am currently in Montebelluna, but I'm staying in Treviso.
4: Ooh. Oh, wow. Now, how long are you in Italy for your summer vacation?
7: Well, I'm actually au pairing here for the summer.
4: Oh, you're working. Wow.
7: Yes. But I've been here since, like, around Father's Day, and I'm going to be coming back the first week of September.
6: Oh, my gosh.
5: Wow.
4: Well, you know, here it is around lunchtime. What are you going to have for lunch?
7: I had my lunch already. It was an avocado toast with burrata and pesto sauce. It was delicious.
5: That sounds so good.
4: Oh, my God. Wow. I need that right now. Italy is amazing. Now, so the family you're working with, I mean, are they cool? Because, look, you're not on vacation. You're technically working. But at the same time, you're in friggin' Italy.
5: Yeah.
4: So, I mean, are they easy to work for and enjoy the country at the same time?
7: Yes, they're awesome. The family I'm working for is amazing. I couldn't have been able to match with a better family. I don't want to leave.
4: But, yeah, no, I don't blame you.
7: It's awesome. It's the best experience ever.
5: That's so
4: How
5: cool.
4: long will you be there with this family?
7: Until September.
5: Mm. So. And they live there? They don't live here and travel there?
7: Nope, they are fully Italian.
5: I love that.
4: Wow. That is so cool. Mm-hmm. Wow. Is it too late for me to be an au pair?
5: I knew you were going to say that. I think you should try for sure.
4: Remember, Gandhi wanted a nanny for a while. But yeah. I'll be your nanny, but we need to do it in Italy, if you don't mind. Wow. How fantastic. So how does this work for you, Rachel? So you're hooked up with this family until September. Then do you au pair somewhere else? I mean, how does this work year-round for you?
7: No, I fear normally I work at a daycare, which I love it, but, I will probably be going back to work there, which is my favorite thing ever. I love working with babies. It's incredible. They're awesome.
4: Wow.
7: Better than working with adults, I think.
4: Yeah. Oh, absolutely.
5: And I'm assuming you speak Italian fluently, yes?
7: Well, no, not at all.
5: What?
4: No, you don't need to.
5: Really?
4: It's nice to be able to, but you're fine. If you can order, can order off a menu, you're fine.
5: Damn.
7: Yeah, I can understand some things. I'm learning a little bit, but I probably could speak it if I had more confidence too. But I butcher American words, so I definitely will butcher Italian words.
4: How fun! And now I'm going to ask you a personal question. How old are you?
7: I am 24. I'll be 25 in September.
4: Mm. Wow. Living the life. That sounds awesome. You know, you love being with kids, but kids taste better in Italy, don't they? Pesto.
7: Oh my gosh.
4: Okay, questions for Rachel. Yes, Gandhi.
8: Yeah, okay. So I know a lot of times people in the U.S. will hire an au pair from a different country because they want their kids to speak that language. So what's the appeal of hiring an American nanny who only speaks English? Are they trying to teach their kids English?
7: You know, I'm not exactly sure. I guess a little bit, but I think they just wanted a different experience for their kids.
5: Oh.
7: And to have someone help them out over the summer. It's just two girls. One is 2 and the other will be 6 this Friday. So
5: fun.
7: It's really nice. And it's a nice change of pace from what I'm used to at the daycare.
4: Wow, yeah. I bet. You know what I love that you, by the way, we're connecting with Rachel in Italy right now because she listens to us every morning. I mean, so you bring a piece of America with you every morning. Turn it off. What are you doing? Are you crazy? You really need to hear the sounds of home.
7: I have to listen to my horoscope.
4: Okay. Wow. All right. We're about to do it for guys, you. If any we other did questions
5: the,
4: for Rachel?
5: If we did the show there, we'd be doing it at like 12 o'clock in the afternoon.
8: We should
5: How
8: think about
5: okay,
8: it.
5: That right. be? We yes. can sleep in.
4: All right.
5: Hello.
4: As usual, it's yeah. all about us, and it really is. All right. I tell you what. We're working on that for you, Danielle.
5: Thank you.
4: So cool off now. Let us get the things in order for you. But an honor to speak with you, Rachel. And we're going to do your horoscopes right now. What is your sign, by
7: Perfect.
4: The way?
7: Virgo.
4: Okay, here we go. Have a great day, all pairing in beautiful Italy. And gosh, you have till September just to soak it up. Enjoy every second of it, Rachel. Good for you.
7: Yes. Thank you. It was great speaking with you guys.
5: Me too.
4: Tell the family that I need a job. I need an all pair job. Make sure you're a baby. Okay, thank you. Everyone say goodbye to Rachel.
5: Bye, Rachel.
4: All right, who's doing the horoscopes today?
9: Well, I thought we'd change it up. I mean, some days they love each other, some days they hate each other. How about Scotty and Diamond?
5: Oh.
9: It's all
4: What
9: love.
4: A great idea. Yeah. The love-hate horoscopes. Let's go.
9: Fun. If it's your birthday today, you share it with Tim Gunn, Will Wheaton, and Josh Radner. Don't know who any of them are. Leo, your season is in full swing, and today it shows. Every room you walk into feels the difference. Your day's a 10.
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9: 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Your day's an 8.
10: 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Your day's a 5.
9: 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Your day is a 7.
10: 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Your day's an 8.
9: Aquarius, an idea that seemed ahead of its time last year suddenly makes perfect sense to everyone around you, and your day is a 9.
10: Pisces, do not say yes to something today just because you feel guilty about saying no. Your day is a 6.
9: Aries, reorganize a corner of your home that has become a dumping ground. You'll feel more in control instantly. Your day's an 8.
10: Taurus, write down 3 things you're genuinely grateful for today. It costs nothing but shifts everything. Your day is a 7.
9: Gemini, do not say yes to something just to avoid an awkward silence. Silence is fine. Your day is a 6.
10: And Cancer, a phone call that you've been putting off goes better than you expected. Pick up the phone and dial. Your day's a 9, and those are your Wednesday morning horoscopes.
4: There you go. It sounded great. Now, several things at play right there. First of all, there is a love-hate relationship between Scotty B and Diamond.
9: Yes.
4: But we know, and Gandhi made a big deal out of this before, Diamond hates reading out loud.
10: Hates it.
4: Does it take you back to elementary school?
10: Oh,
4: or
10: my God. Yeah, where they used to say, okay, your turn to read. And I would be like, anxiety. But guess what?
4: What?
10: I haven't been able to poop lately. Oh, so my nerves are rushing through me. Hopefully, that does it.
11: There will be movement.
4: Wow. So I feel like that was really a service for you, actually.
10: Yeah.
4: So
10: good job, Diamond.
4: It was Nate's idea, so you have him to thank for your next big old healthy
12: welcome.
4: Pooper. I'm glad you're thanking him out loud. Well, there you go. Another day at the barn. What do we have coming up? Oh, Danielle, what do you have coming up with your report?
5: Eminem is auctioning off shoes for charity, and Ariana Grande is doing something really cool for her tour crew.
13: Let's do it.
4: We can't do the show. Well, I have the wrong microphone.
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5: This is Elvis Duran in the morning show.
21: During the song, we were having the craziest conversation. I'm wondering if you're having the same conversation with your circle. If not, you will. Where has the time gone?
4: Yeah.
21: We're talking about how Daniel's son celebrated his 21st birthday. They had a big dinner at Carmine's last night. Looked like a lot of fun.
23: It was delicious.
21: But 21, so Gandhi says, well, wait a minute. He was 13 when I started with the morning show. And I'm like, no, that's, and of course what I said, that no, your math is off. The math is not mathing.
23: No.
21: And then someone in the scary said, you know what, Elvis, you and Alex have been married for 7 years. Yeah. I said, no, we haven't. Not in a row. Right?
23: This is crazy.
24: Did you take a break?
21: And then Froggy chimes in. Well, you know, we started our show on Y100.7 in Miami 20 years ago. What?
23: Damn.
25: Yeah, it was May of 2006.
23: That's crazy.
21: So Gandhi says, you know, it's all COVID.
24: Yeah, the COVID vortex.
21: It ate up our years without us knowing it.
23: Yeah.
21: So how many years, I mean, if you look at the calendar, how many years of our lives did COVID F with?
26: I think two.
21: Two and a half years?
24: It was like two and a half.
23: Two and a half.
24: Yeah.
23: And even when my son describes school, like he'll talk about blah, blah, blah, and then he goes, oh, and then COVID happened.
24: Right.
23: And there's always like a COVID pause, you know?
24: I mean, if you think about kids in middle school, that was almost their entire middle school.
23: Yep.
24: That if you were around here and, you know, it was 2.5 mm-hmm. years for you.
21: I can't believe it lasted that long. So we were sort of just in suspension, I guess, for two and a half years.
25: Yeah.
21: Yeah. Wow.
24: Everything.
21: Okay.
23: Yeah.
21: It did. It took away years of our lives.
24: Yeah.
23: Definitely.
21: But it added some good things, you know, and we all agree with that. We've had that conversation.
24: For sure. Yeah. I think we should all be able to knock like 2 to 5 years off of our ages too, because we didn't use it.
23: Yeah.
24: Just
21: well, I know.
23: I agree.
21: But at the same time, it added 2 or 3 years to our ages as well.
24: True.
21: In frustration and anxiety. So Nate, what COVID relics do you still see
25: it's
21: today?
25: So funny you say that, because I was in a store and they still had, it was very faded on the ground, they had the stand here for social distancing.
24: Yeah.
25: And they had the little placards where each person stood and they were spaced, whatever, 6-10 feet apart.
21: They're still there.
25: You'll still see that in some stores. Yeah. You know?
23: They still have that at like, if I go to like a sports event for like the high school, on the bleachers.
25: Yeah.
23: They have sit 6 feet apart.
25: Ah.
23: And the stickers are still there on a lot of the bleachers. I'm like,
21: God.
23: I'm pretty sure we're good now.
24: I love that. I wish we still did it.
21: maybe we should.
24: Keep your distance.
21: I don't know. Maybe we need to leave them there as a reminder, or we should rip them up because we're done with that.
23: Yeah, I don't know.
25: It's a nice reminder to me, right? I mean, I don't want to remember it.
21: Do you need a nice reminder of COVID?
25: You know what I mean.
21: What?
25: No. It's like, oh, thank God we still don't have that. You know what I mean? I guess that's what I'm looking at.
21: Yes, Gary.
27: I discovered a stash of masks when I was cleaning out my drawer the other day.
21: Oh, yeah.
27: And I got so
21: triggered.
27: I find
21: them in jackets.
27: Yeah, I got so triggered, I threw them all away. I wanted to burn them.
23: Hello, give them to us. Gandhi and I still mask up on the plane.
24: Hell yeah, I do.
27: You want my Dunkin' Donuts mask?
21: Give us your mask, because we have to work with you.
24: For sure. He's patient zero.
23: Yeah. You know what makes me laugh? Like, I'll watch a Kardashian episode, like, from before we knew how COVID was so contagious. And there's one episode with Khloe Kardashian and she's really sick. And the doctor comes in, no mask, right in her face. You probably have COVID, but it's not that contagious. It's no big deal. It'll be fine. And I'm just like, oh my gosh, they had no freaking clue and there. It was nuts.
21: Well, sorry. You know, I know that we experienced a lot of interesting things. And maybe, as years continue to roll, we'll recognize more things that happened to us during COVID that we actually appreciate a little bit. You know, I don't know.
23: Yeah.
21: But no, I'm done. No more, thank you.
25: Yep.
21: No more. I'm not into that.
23: The downtime was nice, though.
21: Well, 2.5 years of downtime. I mean, that's the downtime.
23: More family
21: two and a half
23: time,
21: years.
23: You know. That was nice.
21: Why no? But yeah, no, I get that. I totally agree.
23: Yeah.
21: You know, because you have a family. I didn't.
23: Right. I got you.
21: Not really. Anyway, but 2.5 years. That's. Yeah. It just melted away.
23: Yeah.
21: Okay. All right. Well, we're all in this together. Let's get into the Danielle report. Danielle.
23: Yes.
21: What do you got?
23: Let's start with Ariana Grande. Her Brighter Days Ahead Foundation has partnered with Backline. And how cool is this? They are providing mental health resources, financial assistance, and wellness care packages to every dancer, musician, and crew member on her Eternal Sunshine tour. This is awesome. Every artist needs to do something like this, and this is just so cool. This made me so happy when I read that this morning. And Eminem has partnered with Julian's Auctions to sell 117 autographed pairs of sneakers from his personal collection. Now, all proceeds will benefit the Marshall Mathers Foundation, and of course, that supports resources and opportunity to disadvantaged and at-risk youth in Detroit and its surrounding communities. He has got a lot of really good sneakers. Like, he's got his Air Jordan 3 sneakers that he, like, wore during the 2022 Super Bowl halftime show. So far, it's already reached 8,000 in bidding, and it's expected to top, like, 25,000. But online bidding is open until August 25th, and you can Google it if you want to get involved in that. 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That's insane.
21: Ooh.
23: Guys, did you see it yesterday?
0: What?
21: Oh, Jumanji's I saw several things.
23: Back. Jumanji! Oh, yeah. The next Jumanji trailer came out for Jumanji 3.
0: I was happy for you. Were when
23: you?
0: I saw it. Yeah.
23: Thank you.
0: Oh, Danielle.
23: I ran downstairs. I go to the whole family. Did you guys see the new Jumanji trailer? So it comes out in December. Actually, I think it's like Christmas time or something like that. But we cannot wait. It's going to be awesome. And yes, everybody is back. Dwayne Johnson, Kevin Hart, Karen Gillan, Jack Black. They're all there. Netflix will release today the trailer for Outer Banks, the fifth and final season. So you may want to check that out. Last night, the city of Anaheim, California suffered a drop in water pressure. It forced Disneyland to close the theme park restaurants and the bathrooms. It was mechanical problems, right, Nate?
1: Yep,
23: we looked it up. So, yeah, so that was happening.
21: Well, you know what it was? It was just like Diamond had to go to the bathroom when she did the horoscope. Obviously, someone in Anaheim did horoscopes, mm-hmm. and the whole city went flush.
23: Speaking of Disney, Macaulay Culkin was spotted on the Disney studio lot, supposedly brainstorming another Home Alone movie. Now, according to the podcast, The Town, Disney dangled a 2-for-1 deal and said, all right, Macaulay, if you do Home Alone, we will greenlight your own passion project. So we'll see if that happens. That would be pretty cool.
0: I hope so.
23: Okay, so I don't know if this is must-see TV or don't-see TV, but it's called Water Park Shark.
0: Oh, my God. It looks awful, Danielle.
23: I know. But it's brought to you by the same people that bring Sharknado. The trailer is so friggin' funny. There's, like, sharks that don't even look real on the water slides. It looks awesome. Prime and Apple TV. I don't know. Maybe you want to watch it. Maybe you don't.
1: Looks terrible.
23: But that's what I'm saying. Sometimes it's so bad, it's like a must. A must. You got to watch it. So
21: maybe you know, Garrett was talking about Water Park Shark.
23: Yeah.
21: He says it's so bad, you got to watch
23: yes.
21: it.
23: Yes. You know what the tagline is?
21: What?
23: No food in the pool except you.
0: That was a fear of mine as a child, though. In the wave pool, I used to be like, there's probably a shark
23: right.
0: in here.
23: I mean, yeah. It's a little, you know.
21: So that is brilliant. But I got to see it. Got to see it.
23: Elvis, you finally can see The Devil Wears Prada 2 because it's streaming on Disney Plus. So you can see that.
21: Good. Okay, because we wanted to watch it the other night, and it was like $26. Yeah. I'm not paying $26 for that. I can watch it on an airplane somewhere.
23: Oh, my God.
21: It's cheaper for an airline ticket.
23: Oh, man. Who Wants to Be a Millionaire? Nation's Dumbest, the third season premiere of The Ark, and also The Devil's Mouth on Amazon. And that is my Danielle report.
21: The Devil's Mouth. What is that?
23: Okay, it is, let's see, a survival thriller as five college friends exploring an underwater cave system in Thailand are hunted by a creature in the darkness.
21: Oh, I can't do that. Okay. I can't do underwater creatures and caves. No.
23: Just watch Water Park Shark. You'll be
21: okay. Yeah, that's all I need. What is the CRP playlist,
0: oh,
21: Gandhi?
0: Whoops. It was supposed to be CPR. That was a typo.
21: Oh, okay. She sent me her game today. I went, oh my God, it's the CRP playlist. playlist. Yes. What is that? CPR?
24: Yeah. So the American Heart Association just put out a couple new songs that you can use if you're performing CPR on somebody to keep the right pace, because it's supposed to be 100 to 120 beats per minute. So I came up with a playlist of songs that will help you if you're ever in that situation. Keep the pace.
23: Nice.
21: Keep in mind, next time you have to do CPR on someone, make sure you have your phone on and you can get to the iHeart app and pull these songs up, because they are at the perfect BPM, right? All right. So if you know your BPM, I mean, Scary knows BPM.
24: Oh, yes.
21: He listens to the dance channels or the whatever all the time. In other words, if you know music, I think that's best way to do it.
23: Yeah.
21: Call us now. Call Diamond at 800-242-0100. Songs you need to play while administering CPR.
24: Okay.
21: Wow.
24: So I just
21: were you drinking
24: CPR
21: last night? What
24: playlist.
21: Are you doing? This is a great idea. All right, call us now. Let's play.
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1: Yeah, it is. You know, we have a big concert coming up next week here in New York City at Hudson Yards.
2: We do. Oh, yeah.
1: It's going to be amazing. Charlie Puth is ready. Does Charlie Puth know he's performing at our concert yet?
3: I think we're telling him today. Yeah.
1: He's on the road all over the world. I'm sure he just has to wake up like we do every day. Who's on the show today? Oh, my God. We don't know till we wake up in that day. We go, okay. He's like, oh, today I'm going to be doing the Elvis Duran Morning Show Z100 concert. Mm. Hudson Yards. Totally free. If you're in town next Thursday. Thursday night at Hudson Yards, I'm predicting a beautiful weather night. Mm-hmm. Check out all the info at Z100.com. And, it's one of my favorite things we do every year. Yeah. Don't you guys have a good time with this thing?
2: Yeah, it's super fun.
4: And last year, the weather was so beautiful. Gorgeous. It was perfect.
5: Yeah. And Danielle and I like to get together and party a little before.
4: Yeah, we do pregame.
1: You pregame?
4: Yeah.
5: My apartment. Yeah.
1: All right. What are you doing in there?
4: You know, a little zhuzhing and a little drinking and a little eating.
1: All right.
4: A little yapping.
1: Like yapping.
5: Yep.
1: Well, all right. Here we go. The game produced and, dreamed up today's from Gandhi, of course, the CPR playlist. Okay. So, you know, Straight Nate, you are a big CPR freak.
3: Yeah. I used to be a CPR instructor. Yeah. Back in the day.
1: So these are all songs that have a certain tempo, the BPM, beats per minute between 100 and 120, 110, 120?
5: Yes. Correct. 100 beats per to minute. 120. Yep.
1: Yeah. Now, if I go faster than 120 or slower than 100 beats per minute, is that not going to work? Do they have to be in that zone?
3: You're certainly not going to practice on me, but I think if you're doing CPR regardless, that's a good thing, right? But you want to get it in that range, right? So that's, you're circulating the body at the rhythm that it normally goes to.
1: All right. So you don't want to play slow songs.
3: No ballads. You don't want Hello by Adele. That person would be dead. Y'all be dead.
5: Music to die to.
3: Yeah.
1: Well, they've always told us that that old song from the Bee Gees, Stayin' Alive, is actually perfect. It's in the title. And it's also the perfect tempo, correct?
3: That's why they wrote it, yeah.
5: I think the whole thing with this, if you're like humming along, I hope you're going at the right pace. It'd probably be better just pull up the song so that you know you're on tempo.
1: So make sure you need a CPR playlist, according to Gandhi.
5: Yes,
1: so that brings us to today's music game. Here we go. The CPR playlist. Now, why did you come up with this for today?
6: That's always good.
1: But sometimes they decide to stop beating. That's why you need a friend with this playlist on their phone, the CPR playlist from Gandhi. Do you know your music?
6: I do know my music.
1: Okay. All right.
6: Before I say that, I don't embarrass myself. But
1: I hear confidence.
6: I'm usually in the answer.
1: Yeah, I know. Everyone, when they hear other people playing these games, they get so irritated.

0: Do you know what song that is? Title and artist?
1: Oh, I see. I'm going to start off right bad off the bat. Can you play it one more time?
0: Absolutely. I'm mean to die. I'm good to go. I'm diamond. You know I go. Big song, big, big artist.
1: Is it Dynamite by BTS?
2: Yeah!
0: Yeah!
2: Yeah.
0: Oh, yeah. You know, I don't know. You know, do you want a BTS song while they're pumping on you?
3: I don't care what's playing, as long as they're pumping.
2: Right.
0: Okay. All right, here's another one.
1: When you wake up, you can start dancing or something.
0: Okay, all right. CPR playlist song number 2. I got this feeling inside my bones.
1: That would be Can't Stop the Feeling by Justin Timberlake.
0: Yeah. So just dance, dance, dance. All right, all right. Wow. Okay, so far you've saved 2 lives. This is amazing. This is all being, the score is how many lives you save. Okay, here we go. CPR playlist number 3. So I reach for my 40 and I turn it up.
1: This is How We Do It.
0: Yes, by... Ooh, I here. Google it quickly. Quickly, Google.
1: No, I can't. I don't know the artist. I'm sorry.
0: Oh, no. It's Montel Jordan. This is how we do it. South Central does it like nobody does. Well, okay, Sarah, you've saved 2 lives and you've lost 1.
1: Yeah. No pressure.
0: That's so sad. This is the worst game ever. You're killing people. All right. Come on, let's get back on track.
1: I'm CPR certified, at least.
0: Okay, well, I know, but all right, here's CPR playlist song number 4. Grips on your ways, front way, back way, you
1: know that I don't play. One Dance by Drake.
0: There you go. That's why I need a one dance. Got a Hennessy in my hand. You've now saved 3 lives and lost 1. All right, here we go. I hope this is very morose. Here is the CPR playlist, song number 5. Take this pink ribbon off my
1: eyes. I'm Just a Girl, Gwen Stefani.
0: Will we take that?
1: Okay. No Doubt.
0: Yeah, No Doubt. Yeah. No Doubt. I'm just a girl, a little lonely. Okay, picture that. Someone doing CPR to that song, like really loud, cranked up. I'm just a girl. Okay. Is it just me? Okay. You've saved 4 lives and lost 1. Here is CPR playlist song number 6. I'm doing this tonight.
1: Bye, bye, bye, by NSYNC.
0: Not a good song.
4: Not a good try. Same song.
0: Okay. Wow, Gandhi. Thanks. Okay, so you have saved 5 lives. This is good. Here is CPR playlist song number 7. This is that ice cold Michelle fight
1: for that white goat. My good pal Bruno Mars and Uptown Funk. Well, and
0: we'll take it. Don't believe me, just watch. Okay, I would love to come back to life listening to that. Gandhi's favorite song.
1: I Want to Dance with Somebody, Whitney Houston.
0: Ooh, look at that.
2: Yeah.
0: Here it is. All right, now. If you bring me to life with this next song, I may have to give you a kiss.
3: Oh.
0: Will that keep you from saving me? Here we go.
1: No.
0: CPR playlist song number 9. VIP, un VIP, ey. Saluden a Titi,
1: vamos a tirarnos un selfie. Say cheese, ey. Bad Bunny and mi tite un pregunta.
0: There you go. Me pregunto si tengo muchas novias. Absolutely. I mean, I'd be in heaven. Do not resuscitate. I'm fine with that. All right. You have saved 8 lives, only lost 1. You're doing so well, Sarah. Here's 1 more on the CPR playlist. Trying to strike a chord, and it's probably A minor.
1: They Not Like Us, Kendrick Lamar.
0: There you go. They not like us. Look at you did. I'm going to hang out with Sarah, so next time I go into cardiac arrest, she's there with our CPR player. That was pretty awesome.

0: Good going, Gandhi.
1: She did a very good job. She almost swept it.
0: Almost. We just lost
2: I'm
0: one life.
2: Jordan. I'm disappointed. My trivia team's going to be disappointed in that one.
0: Oh, my God. Hope they're not listening. Hey, she did really well, Nate. You did, don't skimp here.
3: Oh,
0: Sarah deserves something
3: gonna.
0: Really great.
3: I'm not going to, especially when it comes to CPR. We've got $500 thanks to Top Dog Law.
4: Right.
0: Awesome.
2: That's amazing. Thank you.
0: Awesome. Call the dog. Always check him out at topdoglaw.com. Thank you so much, Sarah. You are excellent. You've saved some lives right here on our show. This is great. Hold on 1 second.
2: Thank you,
0: Diamond, send her $500. That was cool. Now we have to challenge you for another great game like that, Gandhi. That was awesome.
1: Which life-saving measure would you like next?
0: Contractions, giving birth.
1: Okay. Songs to give birth to.
5: That's good. Yeah, all right. That's good.
3: Birthing playlist.
1: Yeah,
3: that's
1: Danielle, you're going to have to help me out with
5: people
1: this.
5: People make birthing playlists.
1: All right.
0: Yeah. They do?
5: Yeah, they do. Yeah.
0: Huh. Oh, God. Mm-hmm. Yes, Gary, you had a thought. What's that?
6: Someone just texted in and they said they do CPR too. Another one bites the dust.
0: Oh,
1: yeah,
0: that's
1: that was
0: not
1: on there.
0: Good.
6: That's terrible.
0: That's not good. Just because it's the right BM doesn't mean it's the right message.
3: So wait a minute, Elvis. So let's say we're doing the show, and then all of a sudden I fall on the ground. Are you seriously going to spend time looking for the song and just leave me lying there?
1: Maybe.
0: This is why we need a CPR playlist at all times. And Gandhi has taught us that. Excellent. I love it. That was awesome.
7: Elvis Duran.
8: Clap if you think she should suffer.
7: Elvis Duran in the morning show.
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5: Elvis Duran in the morning show.
6: Well, well, well. Here it is. It's Wednesday. Mm-hmm. We're still talking about that storm we had rolling through the Northeast. I don't even know. I bet some other people got it. Were we the only ones that got that crazy storm last night?
7: I think it depends on where you were. You know, what part of.
6: Well, it was. I don't think I've experienced a storm like that in years. It wasn't scary. I loved it. We were actually sitting outside on a lake.
7: Wow.
6: Was that stupid?
7: Yes. What are you doing on a lake in a thunderstorm? My neighbor got hit by lightning like that.
8: Oh.
6: Well, I tell you, maybe 10 minutes away from where I live, you feel like you're in the Adirondacks. I mean, it feels like an upstate New York mountain lake. I mean, like at a camp of some sort. And it is. It's the Somerset Lake and Game Club, which was built out here in 1917. And you're on this lake that's dammed off, part of the Raritan River, I think. And it was gorgeous. We're the only people at the boathouse sitting out drinking some wine, eating some pistachios and crackers with some friends, whatever. It was gorgeous. And then lightning would hit. And yeah, if we were smart, we'd go, let's get inside now. No, I'm like, I'm not going in. This is a light show. This is beautiful. We'll never see this again.
7: Wow.
6: It may be
7: wow.
6: the last thing we see.
7: Literally.
6: But we sat out there for a couple hours and just talked. And it was just the most beautiful evening watching nature put on a show.
7: Oh,
6: the nature of the beauty, the nature of the lake, the history of the structure we were in, and then the eagles flying around. It was just incredible. I don't know.
7: That sounds like a beautiful scene right before you die.
6: I know. Boom.
7: Yeah.
6: We need the CPR playlist ready to go.
7: Exactly.
6: Anyway, I mean, it's one of those lakes that it's all canoes, and you know, and they haven't had a motorized boat on it ever in history.
7: Oh my God.
6: And it's just when you can find places like that and just be moved to not only a different space that you're not used to, but a different time. Because I felt like it was sitting there in the 1900s, early 1900s. It was great.
7: It sounds like something out of a painting. Like
6: it was. Mm. It was a very dark, scary painting, but it was kind of nice. So did anyone here get caught in the storm at all?
7: Yeah, I did. And it's funny because we were driving into the city to go to Carmine's and my mom texts me and she's like, Danny, it's going to storm. They're saying stay off the roads. Don't go into the city. I'm like, okay, we got.
6: Is that how your mom talks in her text?
7: No, not at all. Not at all. But we got into the city with no problems. On the way home, oh my gosh, the heavens opened up and it was that type of rain where you felt like, do we pull over? What do we do? And then when we got home, it was cool. It's so nice to see it when you're home and you don't have to go anywhere. It's that warm, fuzzy feeling. I don't know. It's cool.
6: The dogs were freaking out. You know, little Max is kind of deaf now, so he doesn't hear the rain anymore, but.
7: Ollie was
6: loving it. He was running around and dancing and they were loving the storm. Aww. Yeah, Frog.
9: No, Danielle talking like her mom. The other day I accidentally did my mom hates when I make fun of her accent. I mean, gets highly upset.
6: Well, every time you quote your mom, you go into her voice.
7: Yeah.
9: I know, but I did it the other day. I didn't know she could hear me. Oh, my mom has not yelled at me like she yelled at me the other day since I was a little boy.
6: What'd she say to you? What'd she say?
9: She just told me how offensive it is. You don't know
6: say it how. Say it how she said it.
9: Oh, no. You don't know how offensive that is. I don't talk like that. And you make me sound uneducated. And I'm not. I'm like, Mom, I'm sorry. It was no, you make me sound like I'm a damn fool. And I'm not. I'm like, okay.
6: Wow.
9: Never
6: mind. Yeah. The thing is we both know your mom very well. She's nothing as a fool. She is a very intellectually stimulating person. She's very smart.
9: Yes.
6: See, look, I'm from Texas. I'm from the South as well. I mean, I have family members that speak like that. And people in the North do sometimes think that people that have a Southern accent aren't smart. It's not true. It's just a... Well, I used to think that about Scary and everyone from Brooklyn. I was like, what are you talking like?
4: Well, she's so mad.
8: Sometimes we talk like that.
6: What up, Gandhi?
7: My dad was yelling at me yesterday because he said that I was making him look stupid on the air, too. He was like, I don't know where you get this nonsense telling everybody about my funeral plans. I said, they're crazy. That's why I told people. And he said, we now owe him money for stealing his intellectual property. So there's nothing intellectual about that, Dad.
6: Wait, no, how did he sound when he told you that, though?
7: Oh, no, I'm not going to do it. I won't
6: Come
7: do
6: on.
7: It. He was just like, Maida, you and those people. Whenever he gets mad at me, there's more bass in the Maida. Maida, you and these people. I was like,
6: no, hold on. Us people, we didn't do anything.
7: No.
6: You said it.
7: Oh,
6: all.
7: You're all in it. All of you.
4: No. Hold on.
10: All I
4: Johnny,
10: say
4: not
10: is
4: me.
10: How much I love him. I always say I
4: live
10: love
4: right
10: him.
4: Around the. I live right around the corner from your parents. Do not put me in that. I do well, not need your dad angry at me.
7: Guys, we're all in this together.
6: And it's Scary. It always talks like his dad.
8: I always
6: talk like Tony.
8: Yo, Anthony, what are you trying to say? What do we have to go over here for? We go 30 minutes. When we have to travel? You going to travel an hour and a half for dinner? What the hell? You want to take a helicopter there?
11: But you see, then he says. He goes, what do you? I don't sound like that. You make me sound stupid.
7: That's what they all say.
6: He doesn't sound stupid at all. It just sounds like where he's from.
11: Right,
6: like my dad, I used to imitate my dad, but my dad, he had a very Southern Texas drawl, but he also. I love to talk about like him when he would grit his teeth when he was mad. He Dad, why are you mad?
12: God damn it, I told you not to do that.
6: That's what he sounded like.
10: My dad thought everything was fantastic, wonderful. Like, wonderful was his favorite word. So everything was like, he could open up the tiniest little something and he'd go, oh, Danny. This is wonderful.
6: Aww,
10: I love
6: what a loving
10: this,
6: dad.
10: Danny. Thank you so much.
6: And of course, the number one person who is imitated on our show, Uncle Johnny. And Uncle Johnny's life, just like your dad, Daniel, everything was fabulous.
10: Yeah.
6: Uncle Johnny, let's go out for sushi. I'm like, going to get fabulous. I'm going to get some sake sushi. Fabulous. That is just fabulous. And every other word was fabulous. I guess, you know, I think we love to imitate the people we love most. How about that?
4: Right.
7: For sure.
13: It's the sincerest form of flattery, right?
7: And it imitation. Comes across so much more clearly when you do them.
10: Yeah.
7: You know?
6: Yeah. Well, you gotta do it. Absolutely. All right. With that said, we do have $1,000. No. We don't have $1,000 free money phone tap. We have a free crap phone tap on the way. Have you secured more crap for today's phone tap?
13: Yeah. You know, I hate to say this. If you wanted to win some good crap, you should have been listening earlier in the week because it's getting crappier every day. But it's still crap. It's still good crap, just not as good as crap that we gave away. So,
6: Scary, what are you talking about? I was imitating you earlier, and I made you sound stupid.
8: Oh, when the show came on, you said, you know, and the other day, Scary said, and you saw Scary said, don't go like this, and I'm like, oh my god, he's doing an imitation of me and makes me sound foolish.
6: No, not at all. Oh boy, moving on. Hey, you know we love our friend Sebastian Maniscalco. He's hilarious.
10: Oh yeah.
6: How about you go see Sebastian Maniscalco live in Las Vegas?
10: He does Hear his dad up. Really well too. His imitation
6: he does.
10: Of his dad.
6: Yeah. We want to send you to see Sebastian Maniscalco do nothing but imitate his dad in Las Vegas. He's doing his show at the Encore Theater at the Wynn Las Vegas, which is a beautiful, beautiful destination. The trip includes air, hotel, tickets to the show. God, we're going to put him up at the Wynn? That's hot.
13: Yeah.
6: Okay, enter to win this thing and get all the rules now at ElvisDuran.com. The reason we're doing this is we're celebrating the fact that Sebastian Maniscalco is returning to Wynn Las Vegas. 8 more shows. 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
13: Yep. 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
6: 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Let's get into the three things we need to know from Gandhi. Your free crap phone tap is on the way. What's up, Gandhi?
14: All right. President Trump is reportedly asking the Supreme Court to overturn the $83 million judgment awarded to writer E. Jean Carroll. She successfully tried two defamation cases against Trump in 2019 and 2022 and was awarded the tens of millions of dollars. She also accused him of sexual assault in a 2019 memoir. Trump denies the accusations and claims the defamation verdicts against him were from official acts as president made in press releases and answering questions from the White House. The Supreme Court has already declined to hear his appeal in the lesser of the two judgments in favor of Carroll for $5 million. A new report shows that the number of AIDS cases could rise sharply in the coming years following a reduction of funding to deal with the disease. The report released by UNAIDS and the AIDS conference in Rio de Janeiro, Brazil this month says without action, more than 3 million people could be infected with HIV by 2030. That's more than double the 1.2 who became infected this year. The report says cuts to HIV prevention and community services are likely to lead to a resurgence of the epidemic. Funding dropped 18% last year and was the lowest in nearly two decades, but AIDS cases have also been on the decline for years. And finally, a new study shows eating one avocado every day reduces the risk of heart disease in obese adults. The findings from Penn State University, NATE, show eating avocados regularly reduces low-density lipoprotein particles. These are proteins that transport bad cholesterol in the blood. Authors of the study suggest the reduction translates into a roughly 4% reduction in heart disease risk among those who are obese. So eat your avocados. And those are your three things.
15: Oh, there goes Elvis.
16: Elvis Duran in the morning show.
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1: Yeah, we got no money, but we got lots of crap. Look at that, piles and piles of it. Big, massive mountains of crap. And we want to give it to you with a free crap phone tap. All right, so where did you go pillaging today?
2: Oh, I went pillaging all around the office, including your particular office.
1: No, you cannot take stuff from my office.
2: Yeah.
1: What did you take from my office?
2: The only thing I took was, actually, it's not crap. It's Demi Lovato's cookbook, everybody.
3: What if you wanted that? Is that you took that?
2: I don't know. I feel like this. So I'll say this. I needed something to go with this batch that actually was good. Because it's such crap that I needed something in there.
3: Wait till you see this hat, Elvis. This hat is so ugly.
1: Yeah. Okay, well, let's talk about what he stole from my office. The Demi Lovato cookbook. I have another one, so that is fine. Is that one she autographed to me?
2: No, you have the autographed one. This is the autographed one.
1: Then someone's going to love the Demi Lovato cookbook. All right, really good. Okay, so what about this hat?
2: Okay, so this hat. You remember Ed Hardy back in the day?
3: Oh, my God.
2: This is like Ed Hardley. It's really terrible. It's almost like they tried to do an Ed Hardy hat and failed miserably.
1: This hat's fire. I love that hat.
4: It should be set on fire.
2: If you want me to get it, save it for you, Elvis, I will. But this
1: Where'd you get it?
2: From the Fun Delivered box.
4: No, okay.
2: Thanks to Garrett. So it's terrible. It's the ugliest hat I've ever seen.
1: But it's not an Ed Hardy hat. No. It's Ed Hardy-esque.
2: Ed Hardy-esque. Yes.
1: So far, we have a Demi Lovato cookbook and an Ed Hardy-esque hat.
2: Yeah, correct.
1: Which I wish I could keep. But anyway, give it away.
2: I got very excited. I thought, oh my God, it's a Nintendo Switch. But no, it's just some knockoff paddles for the sides. So I'm like, I can't read the box, so I hope you can read whatever language that is, whatever character.
1: Wait, it's paddles for Switch?
2: Yeah, you put on the sides so you can control it, and...
1: Okay.
2: Yeah.
1: Don't give that away. No one wants that.
2: Yeah, it's crap. We gotta get rid of it.
1: Okay, what else?
2: A 2-in-1 vacuum cleaner. However, warning, the box looks like it's been stepped on.
3: Oh, so. I bought that thing. It's crap. It does not work very well. It doesn't suck much up.
2: All right.
1: Is it supposed to be like a bug vacuum cleaner?
3: No, for the car, I think.
2: Yeah, I'm assuming. Let's see.
1: Okay, so a vacuum cleaner that doesn't suck, but actually sucks. Okay, what else?
4: It does look like it got kicked down the steps.
2: It doesn't. Oh, it actually works.
4: Stick your finger in
1: it. Okay.
2: It's not
1: sucking. No, don't stick your finger in there. Don't listen to her. All right, we got to keep moving here. Okay. What else you got?
2: And the last thing, some koozies. If you're on a boat... koozies, thanks to Andrew. He donated Boats Well With Others, a koozie. And,
1: he boats well with others?
2: Yeah, boats koozies. Well with others.
1: Okay, so here's what you got in the free crap phone tab. This is actually a good lot, as we call it. It's the Demi Lovato cookbook, which is fabulous. It's the vacuum cleaner. It sucks, but because it doesn't suck.
2: Right.
1: Also, the paddles for Switch that go on the side. And also the koozies for boating. And the Ed Hardy-esque hat, which I think is that's the award winner.
3: That's
1: right?
2: Ed Hardley.
3: That's the one.
1: It's awesome. All right, this could be yours if you're calling 100 now with the free crap phone tap. Call us to win at 800-242-0100.
0: Don't answer the phone, Elvis Duran. The Elvis Duran phone tap.
5: Garrett, yes, has the phone tap today. What's it all about? All right, well, Katie wants to play a phone tap on her boyfriend, Sean. Now, the couple just moved into a new apartment last month and had some issues that haven't been fixed yet. So Sean's been trying to get in touch with the landlord saying, hey, can you please fix some issues in our apartment? You know, it's brand new. So Sean hasn't gotten that call back until now.
6: Right. See what happens with Garrett's phone tap. Listen in.
7: Hello.
8: Hi. Is this Sean?
7: Yeah.
8: Sean, hi. This is Salvatore. I'm friends with Carmine. He asked me to give you a call. There seems to be some issues with your apartment.
7: Yeah, I've called Carmine a few times. Is he there? Because I'd like to talk to him.
8: No, Carmine's not here. He's away on vacation in Italy.
7: Okay, fine. You give me his number, and I'm going to call him.
8: Well,
7: I want to talk to him.
8: Well, no, I was left in charge of the building, so if there's any issues, he said for me to take care of it. So how may I help you?
7: Fine. Here's the issue, and you got a pen because there's a whole list of them.
8: Okay, all right. I need you to calm down. I can see that you're a little upset about it.
7: I am. I've been living here a month, and I've got issues coming up the wazoo, and the bathroom, the toilet is leaking, the lights aren't working in the bathroom, so I can't fix what the problem is. Somebody needs to fix the lights first.
8: Did you check if the light bulb might be out?
7: Yes, it's the first thing I checked. Of course I did. When can you come fix this?
8: Okay, you available tomorrow?
7: Yes.
8: No, I'm not available today, tomorrow, or the day after, so I can come sometime next week.
7: Why would you ask me if I'm available tomorrow if you can't come tomorrow, and now you're asking me about next week? What the hell is going on?
8: Well, I have some other buildings to take care of. There's a lot of buildings to look after, and unfortunately, there's other issues that we need to take care of before we take care of your issue.
7: You don't think water is an issue?
8: It sounds like it could be an issue, but from the way you're telling me the story, it sounds like that there was a problem after you moved in. So it might be on you that caused the issue in your bathroom.
7: You mean it's on me? Are you kidding? It's a toilet. It's supposed to flush. I pay Carmine rent. So either you or somebody else fixes it. Because there's no way that I'm fixing this problem. This is not on me. This is on you. And if it's not, you can better believe there's going to be some lawsuits.
8: Whoa. I don't take well to threats, okay? I don't take well
7: to
8: threats.
7: It's not a threat. It's a fact.
8: I don't take well to facts either. Facts or threats, I'm not a... Okay, listen. I'm going to call Carmine in Italy right now and see what's up.
7: Yeah, okay, fine. You do that. Do it now. Hello?
9: Hello?
7: Katie, I can't talk. I've got this guy, Carmine. We've got water on the floor still. I really can't talk. I got to go.
9: Wait. Carmine from our building?
7: Yes, the landlord.
9: You finally got a hold of him. When is he coming to fix
7: it? No, I haven't got a hold of him. That's why I can't talk. He's going to be calling from Italy to deal with all this crap.
9: No. That's a joke, right? Because you said you were taking care of this. What do you mean?
7: I am taking care of it. That's what I'm trying to do.
9: Well, clearly it sounds like you're not, because he's not responding to your phone calls again. Like, how long?
7: I've been on the phone all morning. I'm doing the best that I can. This is ridiculous.
9: He's literally just been talking on the phone. All right, listen.
7: I am not talking on the phone. I've been dealing with both literally and figuratively. This that we're talking about and the that's rising up in our washroom.
8: Sean.
7: Hello?
8: My name is Garrett from Elvis Duran and the Morning Show, and you just got phone tapped by your girlfriend.
7: What?
9: You should have heard how serious.
7: Can someone listening right now come fix my toilet?
0: The Elvis Duran phone tap.
1: Well, how fitting. It's the free crap phone tap about a toilet. Who knew? Let's go talk to Taylor. Oh, it's Taylor's lucky day. Hello, Taylor. You're the lucky one. You're caller 100.
10: Good morning. How are you guys?
1: Oh, not as great as you, Taylor. Look at this. You just won the entire lot in our free crap phone tap. Are you ready for the list?
10: I am.
1: All right. You got the hand vacuum that sucks because it doesn't suck. You got the Demi Lovato cookbook, which is actually great. You got the koozies, which are great for boating. You got the switch paddles. Who cares? But the creme de la creme, you got the Ed Hardy hat, which is not Ed Hardy. It's Ed Hardley. This hat, you will be the star of every show.
3: Really? No.
1: You're going to love it. I love this hat. Okay. Why are you hating on the hat?
2: You're the only one.
3: It's the ugliest hat I've ever seen.
1: Taylor, I would be willing to give you a $100 Amazon gift card if you give me that hat.
3: Oh.
10: I will do that.
2: Oh.
1: Oh, my God. Yay.
3: Nice. Good.
1: Okay.
3: That was a good trade for
1: now
3: her.
1: Now, is there anything else in there that you guys would give an Amazon gift card for?
2: No.
1: Oh, you guys are zero fun. I work with a bunch of duds.
3: I mean, I'm looking all at right. this pile.
1: Okay, well, maybe tomorrow. Hey, Taylor, what are you doing today? Tell us all about it.
10: I'm on my way to work right now in the pouring rain.
1: Yeah, oh, it's raining up in Connecticut? Oh, wow. Okay. Isn't that funny how it rains here and doesn't rain there? Well, be careful on your way to work. Focus on that. We're going to put you on hold. We've got to get some information so we can send you the $100 Amazon gift card. Wow, you did well today. Good for you. And I did even better with my Ed Hardley hat.
2: Yes.
1: This is fabulous. All right, hold on. Thanks for listening to us. See, look at that. A wonderful turn in the free crap phone tap. Huh?
3: Yeah. Wonderful.
1: Why are you looking at me like that, Nate?
2: Because this is one of those things where, like, when you're a kid and you really want something that your parents know is going to be stupid, and then they go, oh, fine, you're going to wear it every day. So I want you to wear this every day. I want you to walk around New York City with this hat on.
1: I want you to go to
2: Summer Bash next weekend wearing this hat on stage.
3: You know what I'll want you to do? Dan what? And Shay's coming in this week. I would like you to figure out an outfit to wear that day. That this hat matches with.
1: No. With a hat like that, the hat is the star of the show. You don't want to try to take away from that with your matching swimsuit set or whatever. You know what? And I don't, you know, I'm a grown man. I don't need you, Nate, telling me what I have to do. You gotta wear this hat. No.
2: I'm just
1: you're
2: saying,
1: not my daddy.
2: The ugliest hat I've ever seen in my life.
1: That's the point. You people are the worst. Don't you love ugly, like ugly dogs? I know Gandhi loves an
4: loves
1: ugly
4: them.
1: Dog.
4: Yes, absolutely.
1: Okay. What's the difference?
4: Well, that hat would go perfectly with an ugly dog.
1: All right, there you go. Anyway, I'm so excited. If $100 Amazon gift card, that she deserves that. She doesn't need this hat. That's my hat. All right, well, I'm the one with guts in this place. Guts and gusto, man. Hey, what do you have coming up, Danielle?
3: We are going to talk about Madison Beer. She got engaged. I know Bobby Flay's going to call us soon. He's got a new show on the way.
1: Okay, we'll hear from him soon. Absolutely.
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11: 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It was good then, and it's better now. 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

0: Coaster Boy Josh, mate, he makes it sound so sexy. He's so great. Anyway, welcome to the day. Are you already working on tomorrow's free crap phone tap?
1: Yeah, you know, I'm going to do a deep dive. I'm really going to get into some nooks and crannies around here and really find some really much better crap. I'm sorry.
0: And I like that. No, it was not a fail at all. She also won a $100 Amazon gift card.
2: That was not a fail. You.

0: have the grand opening of the store in Times Square, New York tomorrow.
1: Yeah.
0: Called House of Spells. Who in your life, maybe you, is a total memorabilia geek that would love this store?
1: Yeah, it's like high fantasy fandom. This is so cool.
2: Witchcraft, 20,000, I'm there.
0: Was it witchcraft? Do they have that
2: spells
0: in there?
2: Spells.
1: It's I'm like, in. Yeah, strange, like there's like Stranger Things stuff. There's behind Harry magic, Potter. Harry Potter.
0: Wednesday. Marvel, Star Wars, Lord of the Rings stuff. Anyway, there's a lot of people out there that just love memorabilia from these movies, from these books. And this is a 20,000 square foot store opening. The grand opening is tomorrow in Times Square.
1: Oh, so cool. There's one in Liverpool in England. And then I think there's some, maybe even a couple of other places. But this is very, very cool.
0: Wow. New York's always adding stuff. We're never done. We're never finished.
1: When I was there the other day, I came across this little Broadway kiosk in the middle of Times Square. And it had the coolest Broadway memorabilia. And of course, you know, I lived there, but I still bought a bunch of stuff. And I was like, when did you guys open? And they haven't been there that long either. I'm like, this is so awesome. I love it. I love being a tourist in my own place. Yeah. It's great.
0: Hey, I heard an idea from you, Danielle, from your sister. I think I'm going to do this.
1: Okay.
0: The Disney in a day things where you go down there for 24 hours, do Disney, and just fly home.
1: Yeah, my brother-in-law.
0: If I can find a deal.
1: My brother-in-law gave this to her for her birthday. So she called me and she's like, hey, can you watch the kids while I do this? So what they're doing is I think they fly 6 a.m. to Disney. They land whenever. They spend the whole day in Disney. There's a way to do it.
0: Wow.
1: And then she flies back at night. And yeah, so you're in the parks all day, but it's one day. And it's like all over the all over social right now that people are doing this Disney in a day.
3: Lisa
0: does that all the time. Yeah. She goes like once a week, doesn't she? Doesn't she drive in?
3: She just did it yesterday. She was here yesterday morning. I got home from work and she's like, I think I'm gonna run over to the Magic Kingdom. I'm like, what? She's like, she has an annual pass. So she got in her car and an hour and a half, she's there. She spent the day, got home last night.
1: That's nice. But see, if you have to fly there, it's a little harder.
0: Yeah. If you're living in Florida and you get the Florida discount, I'm sure that helps a lot too. Mm-hmm.
3: For sure.
0: But you know what? Disney, you approach Disney and or anything in Orlando differently if you go a lot. The park isn't what it is to all of us who only go once every 3 years, you know?
1: Yeah.
0: We want to go and do everything. There you can just enjoy it at a park, not really a ride destination or an attraction destination, right?
1: Yeah.
0: Just be there. Just being there and feeling it.
1: Oh, just being there and feeling it is the best. I don't even have to go on a ride sometimes. I just want to walk around and feel the magic and it makes me happy.
0: Well, I mean, Nate, when you lived in L.A., didn't you guys drive to Vegas for a day every once in a while?
4: Yeah.
0: You'd go and you would get the hell out.
4: We call it one night only, right? Because you do two nights in Vegas. Oh, boy, you feel it. But you do that one night. You just drive up really early on a Saturday morning. You go to a pool party. You go out at night. You go crash in a room for a few hours, and then you're back on the road the following morning. One night only. The best way to do it, really. Two nights in Vegas, you take some years off your life that way.
0: Great. That's what I need to do. I'm already in a deficit. Hey, maybe this is it, Gandhi. You're finally going to do Disney, but Disney in a day.
1: No. Oh. I don't know. I think your first time, you don't do it that way. You have to.
0: We have tricks. We have ways to get through.
1: Well, I know, but yeah.
0: We'll talk about it. Okay.
2: I'm in, whatever it is.
0: Do we have any morning show trips coming up where we take the show on the road,
4: Elvis,
0: or on the ocean?
4: So crazy. I literally just got an email about one, and then we have another. We may be on the road more often than not this fall, people.
2: Ooh, really? Yeah. Where are we going, Nate? Tell us.
4: I'm not at liberty to say.
2: What do I need a passport?
4: Yes.
1: For all the trips? All right.
4: Not for all of them.
1: Okay.
4: But for some of them.
1: Okay.
2: Can I bring someone with me?
4: No. Just us, baby.
0: Well, the good news is, don't take sand to the beach.
4: Yes,
0: what are you doing?
4: Yay.
0: No. It'll be fine. It will reveal itself. But I found out another possible thing we could do and also give away some trips to our listeners, which is my favorite thing to do.
2: Whoa.
0: I found that out yesterday. I haven't told anyone this.
2: Oh,
0: I'm not going to tell anyone.
2: Three trips now we're talking about?
3: I don't know about this. Could be four.
2: Oh, I got to go shopping.
0: No, this could be four. Absolutely.
3: I only knew about
0: because
3: three.
0: Okay, so far you have and then you have
2: what?
0: Huh? I don't know that one.
4: Yeah.
0: But also there's a chance we could do And now maybe,
4: I don't know.
0: But anyway.
4: Know.

0: Wow. It's one thing when we take the show on the road. It's another thing when we give you trips to go. You don't have to go when we go. As a matter of fact, I encourage you not to. But let's say we go to a huge, wonderful city in the world, okay? Yeah. And we do our show there for several days. But while we're there, we give away trips to the city we're in. And then we leave and you come in and take over. How about that?
1: I like that idea too.
2: Oh,
0: that way we can go to bed early and, you know, work. But we may not have to go to bed early because maybe the time zone is such weird.
2: Can you give us a time zone?
0: Nope.
2: Why don't you give us a climate?
1: Are we doing a lunchtime show?
0: I'm sorry. I have no more questions. No, I have no more answers. I'm sorry. Thank you. I am so like leaving the press conference. Oh, no. I'm sorry. No more questions. No more.
2: Whoa.
0: The press is rough.
2: Are these dates on our calendars?
0: No.
2: Okay.
0: Just hold on. Okay. No more questions. No more.
2: I've got more.
3: I have so many questions.
0: No, but please, moving on. Let's see. What else am I seeing in your notes? Oh, okay. We're talking about COVID earlier, and a lot of people started working remotely during COVID. I know I do from time to time. Mm-hmm. But you say, you read something, Gandhi, that says it's terrible for your mental health to be working remotely.
2: Yes.
0: Is that why I'm bonkers? What's going on?
2: I think that is what happened. Yeah, for sure.
0: No, really, what?
2: So apparently, you know, a lot of people left the office setting and they just work from their houses all the time. And reports of depression and anxiety have skyrocketed since COVID.
0: Why is that?
2: So apparently it is because people are isolated and not interacting with other humans, even though a lot of times you go to work and you're like, my coworkers, I don't want to see them. But it's still good to be around other people because humans are social. There's also the blurred boundaries of being in your home that is also your office. So you're never getting away from that feeling of having to do something. Even if you're not really working that much, it still feels like, I'm always at the office and people don't like that. You're not going outside as much. You're just living this life of a hermit, basically. And they're saying it's not good for you. There is some stuff like, the commute's lovely. I don't have to go anywhere. So I'm not stuck in traffic. But outside of that, a lot of experts are saying it's pretty bad to just stay home and work by yourself all the time. You need to get out and do things with people.
0: Well, we hear from them all the time, them being the professionals, that you know, isolation and loneliness is as devastating sometimes as cancer.
2: Right.
0: It can kill you. It can, early signs of dementia, you start to see, oops, starting to see that. So, no, I get that. We do need to be actively connecting with people and you know, going out with friends. And so if you're going to work remotely, make sure you have friends over for lunch.
2: Yeah. How does that work for you? Do you feel like you get, if you're at home, do you prefer being at home or do you prefer being around a bunch of people?
0: Both. No, okay. I have the best of both worlds. I'll be at home and I'll get a lot of stuff done at home. And, you know, I'm with the dogs and I have friends. And then I come to the city, I see you guys, and I try to drag people out to lunch and do my best. I'm always seeing people in the city. So the best of both worlds. I love it.
2: Okay.
0: Life is good. But, you know, I do get a tinge of loneliness from time to time where, God, it's a little quiet. Mm. Okay, then go read a book. Well, reading a book isn't always the answer. Sometimes you do want to be with people.
2: Right.
0: Like Danielle, on the other hand, always going into the city, always doing things, always hanging out with people. Mm-hmm. Always.
4: Yes. Always. I mean, but every now and then I do want my time. I think that's why my walks are so important every day, because that's my time. I just kind of decompress and do what I want to do. You know, that's me.
0: Yeah, I like that too.
2: Yeah.
0: Anyway, hey, we got to take a break, but coming up, we've got to get the Daniel report going on, and we have a special food news update.
2: Oh.
0: I mean, food news is usually on Thursday, but you have an update for today for a special reason, right, Frog?
5: I do. There's a very special thing going on today.
0: All right. And we'll all love hearing this. All that and more coming up.
6: Waking up in the morning. Right now. Elvis Duran in the morning show.
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2: It gets to you when you're, like, actually on the phone.
1: Elvis Duran in the morning show.
3: I want to get to a lot of stuff here. I want to do the Daniel report. I want to do Around the Room. We've got a special food news update from Froggy. We'll get to that in a second. Also, we got to talk about this couple in Central Park. They work together at a law firm here in New York City. They decided to take a stroll, have a seat on one of those benches on the walkway, and they started sucking each other's faces off. They were making out and just slurping and going at it from what we hear. And so there's a TikToker who decided to catch this. He rolls video on his phone, walks up to them and says, "Hey guys," while they're making out. He says, "Get a room." Turns out this TikToker apparently is sort of known or very well known for being obnoxious and finding situations in life to, you know, irritate the hell out of people. Okay.
4: Oh, glorious.
3: The problem with this couple is he is married, not to her.
4: Oh.
3: And she is not married, but she works in the same law firm. They work in the same law firm together.
4: Oh.
3: So a lot of stuff went down. You know, I read a couple of stories. Allegedly, he may be on leave or something. I don't know. It's causing a stir. It takes us back to that Coldplay concert, remember?
4: Yeah.
3: So the question is, if you're out in public, the law, you know, the law actually protects people with cameras. But is it right? Is it a good thing to be just looking for situations in public just to, for your content?
4: No.
3: At their expense?
4: No.
3: Especially if it could hurt their lives. Or what do you think, Gandhi?
4: I think no. I think it's creepy, and people need to find other things to do with their lives. Now, the fact that these people were maybe cheating, or he was cheating on his wife, okay, you feel a little bit less badly, but we also have no idea what their marital situation is. Maybe they're both fine with it. I don't know. I just think that, like, antagonizing people for no reason has become normal, and it's weird.
5: Yeah.
4: And I feel the exact opposite, where, like, when I see people making out, I'm always like, oh, that's cute. Look how much they like each other. It would never occur to me to pull out my phone and try to C-block it. Like, okay. What's going on? How unhappy are you that this is what you do with your life?
5: I wouldn't record it either, but I don't think I would. I don't say, oh, that's so cute. If they're all over each other, I'm like, okay, really, get a room. But well, I'm not going to record them.
3: But you're not going to say it out loud.
5: No,
3: you get a
5: I'm not going to go over to them and say, hey,
3: you know what you'll do?
5: You'll
3: do the right thing and just keep walking.
5: Right,
3: okay,
5: exactly.
3: Well,
5: I'll just
3: that.
5: Keep walking.
3: I
5: mean, yeah,
3: believe
5: exactly.
3: me, we've seen much worse in the park.
4: We've seen much more through our windows at work. Never forget.
5: Oh, yeah.
3: Exactly.
5: Oh, yeah, that's right.
3: So yes, never forget. The headline in New York Post today, New York City lawyer caught canoodling with his much younger colleague in Central Park, placed on leave, says report. The hotshot lawyer caught on camera in a heated smooch fest with his much younger colleague in Central Park has been placed on leave from a prestigious Manhattan firm.
5: Wow.
3: They go into their names. They go into the law firms. They go into the story. And then I saw the video the other day. This story is several days old. It's been building, right? Mm-hmm. Where she stands up and walks over to the guy with the phone camera on. And he says, and I'm almost quoting here, paraphrasing, don't touch me. Don't touch me. If you touch me, I'll touch you. Meaning, don't touch me. Okay, right. You shouldn't be touching anyone. That could be, you know, assault.
5: Yeah. Mm-hmm.
3: Whatever. Right. But she has this smile on her face like, yeah, you come here. You catching us on camera, making out of it. You come here. Put the camera down. He's like, I'm not putting the camera down.
5: Yeah, come over here. He's like, I kick your ass. That's what it was.
3: But then you see the guy antagonizing him. Sorry. Just totally trying to get to them. You can see he's really bullying them in a way, right? Mm. So where do you draw the line? Some people fall on one side, some people fall on the other.
4: I think it's just going to be one of those, like, F around and find out things. People are just going to keep doing it until they cross the line.
5: Until someone beats their ass.
4: Exactly.
5: That's what's going to happen.
4: That's how your phone ends up in a lake.
5: Yep.
3: Well, is that his goal? To get someone to physically
5: assault him?
3: Hit him?
4: I think that a lot of these people do want that to happen.
6: Yeah. Baiting.
5: Mm-hmm. Then they'll get, like, more publicity, and then they can sue and get money.
4: Yeah.
3: Yeah, Nate.
6: I'll say this. New York City is its own animal, right? Because a lot of people treat outside spaces and restaurants kind of like their living room or their kitchen or whatever, right? So people have small apartments. They go outside to do all sorts of things. So whereas maybe in Erie, Pennsylvania, somebody be making out on their couch, here they're just making out on a park bench because it's an extension of their living space. Does that make
3: sense?
6: Exactly.
3: Absolutely. Yeah, they're that's their living room. That's
6: so
3: their backyard.
6: I mean,
3: it's the same as little kids and sitting in the back seat going on a road trip with mom and dad, and you put your finger up to your little sister's face and go, "I'm not touching you. I'm not touching you." Well, you know, your little sister should slap the crap out of you at that point. But anyway, we'll keep an eye on that story for you. We've got breaking food news. Scary. Breaking food news.
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9: It's magically delicious.
3: Okay, that really doesn't sound like a serious food news update. All right, okay, you have something special going on today, Froggy. You want to report to all of us? Go. It's all you.
10: I do. July 29th, every single year, is National Chicken Wing Day. And so today we honor the amazing food item that is the chicken wing. But did you know that chicken wings were not always an iconic dish? At one time, the chicken wing was the scrap of the chicken. They made like soup and stock and things with it. It was not something that people ate. They were once considered the leftover part of the bird. Everything changed in 1964. Her name was Teresa Bellissimo, co-owner of Anchor Bar in Buffalo, New York. She created the buffalo wing for the very first time. She deep-fried leftover wings. She tossed them in butter and hot sauce. Her son and his friends were amazed. They loved it, and history was made that day. It soon became a sensation and is now all across the country. In 1977, Buffalo City Council officially declared July 29th as National Chicken Wing Day and has been celebrated ever since.
3: There you go. Nice. What for lunch? Some chicken wings. I love chicken wings. You guys like them?
5: Oh, I love them. We had the ones at Carmine's last night. Oh, my gosh.
3: You know,
10: did you
3: Nate,
10: know?
3: You need to get Nate, put on your gloves.
6: Yeah.
3: Nate won't eat them without gloves on.
6: I did have wings the other day, and I said, hey, do you have an extra pair of gloves back there? And I got to say this. The lady looks at me and goes, I do the same thing, honey. I felt so good about myself.
3: Oh, there you go. All right, you got more, Frog?
10: Yeah, Americans consume over 1.4 billion chicken wings just on Super Bowl weekend alone. And the Guinness Book World Record for the most chicken wings eaten in 30 minutes is held by Molly Schuler, who devoured 501 wings in 30 minutes.
3: You go, Molly. I mean, the chickens don't like her, but
10: No, that's 250 chickens, and then one's got one left, one wing left.
3: And there you go. And there you go. There's your update. Oh, there's more. No, tell me more.
10: Yeah, there are deals today. You can get free, all kinds of freebies. 7-Eleven, B-Dubs is doing freebies. Dave & Buster's, Hooters, Hurricane Willing, Grill & Wings, Pizza Hut, Sonny's Barbecue, TGI Fridays, Wingstop, and Domino's, just to name a few, all doing freebies today for National Chicken Wing Day.
5: Wow.
3: I love it. Thank you for that special report. Now, tomorrow, your real food news. Do you know what your countdown is going to be tomorrow? Can we ruin it today?
10: I do not. I will let you know tomorrow.
3: All right, fine.
10: You're not going to ruin my countdown.
3: Thanks, Frog. Let's get into the Daniel report. Then I'm going to go around the room. I want to see, and we all want to see what's in the minds and on the minds of everyone here in the room. We'll do that as soon as you're done. Danielle, what's up?
5: All right, so a new trailer for season 4 of Ted Lasso dropped yesterday. August 5th is when we're getting it. How exciting is that? And you'll get 10 episodes, and each new episode will drop every single week. So you gotta wait. It's not gonna be one of those things where you're gonna binge it all at once. And then the season finale is October 7th. And this season, they are following a women's team. So that's what's happening. It's not the same as you're used to with Ted Lasso. So our boy Bobby Flay will definitely be visiting us sometime soon because he has a brand new show on the way. It is a new Food Network competition series called Bobby Flay's The Line. And the series will premiere and feature his team facing off against an acclaimed restaurant staff during live dinner service on each episode. And diners and VIP guests will judge each dish in real time while you earn money and you try to beat Bobby's crew and stuff like that. So, yeah, it'll be pretty interesting. And that will debut September 8th on the Food Network. So my guess is Bobby will be here in August. What do you think?
3: Okay. And we always welcome him.
5: Yes, we love him. We love our Bobby Flay. So I thought this was cool. So I get it. We all have different political things going on. You like that one. I like this one. That's how it works. But we all need to sometimes learn to get along, especially if you're working on a tour. So Jason Aldean is on his tour right now, and he fired crew members who couldn't get over political differences. He said he pulled them all together, and he said, here's the deal, guys. Out here, we're one team. We have to be respectful because at the end of the day, that's what matters. He said, when you're riding around on a tour bus that I'm paying for, that I'm feeding you meals, I'm giving you your paycheck, you know, you just can't be bad-mouthing each other. Everybody has to be respectful. And if you can't do that, you can't be here. And so he had to let some people go. I think that's, to be honest, I think that's pretty cool because you got to get along with each other. Got to figure out a way to do it.
3: You really do.
5: You really do. Oprah revealed during an appearance on the Are You Okay web show that she wrote Beyonce a fan letter. Can you imagine? You're Beyonce. You open. Here's a letter from Oprah. I mean, this is so crazy. She said she was so blown away by the Renaissance tour that she sent her the fan letter. She said, I just felt like I needed to do this. And of course, Beyonce was excited when she got it. And she sent her a hat from the Renaissance festival, from the Renaissance tour. So Beyonce sent Oprah a hat and Oprah was very, very excited. So very cool. Let's see. Dolly Parton will be recognized at the upcoming ACM Honors for just being Dolly and just being incredible because that's what she is. And you know, her Broadway show is opening up very soon. We're excited about that. The 19th ACM Honors will take place on Wednesday, August 19th in Nashville. You know, Madison Beer is engaged. Congratulations. She and NFL quarterback Justin Herbert got engaged. They announced their engagement on Instagram. She captioned the picture with Meet My Fiance. So congratulations to the two of them. And what are we watching? I don't know if this is must-see TV or don't-see TV, but Waterpark Shark on Prime and Apple TV. It is about a bunch of sharks in a water park, and it's from the same people that bring you Sharknado. And the trailer is so stupid, but you gotta, it's like you can't turn away. That's what it's like, I'm telling you. So you may want to watch that. Their tagline is, no food in the pool except you. Let's see, The Devil Wears Prada 2. You can stream that on Disney+. You got a little Who Wants to Be a Millionaire, the third season premiere of The Ark, and The Devil's Mouth on Amazon, and that is my Danielle report.
3: Around the room, what's on the minds of people in the room? We'll start with you, Gandhi. You know why?
7: Why?
3: Because you're in the room.
7: Okay.
3: What's going on?
7: All right, you guys know I get up and I walk out of the studio every commercial break, and everyone's always giving me crap about it and talking, you know, calling me, saying I have lead singer syndrome, whatever it is. But I just found another reason why we should all be getting up and walking out of the studio every break. It's called dead butt syndrome.
5: Oh.
3: Yes.
7: We all heard of it. Ugh.
3: Talk about it.
7: It not only looks terrible, but it's really bad for you. It affects your hip flexors, and it just is awful in so many ways. And they're saying that it happens from just sitting down too much. And we know we need to get up and walk. And if this isn't another reason to get out of here every few minutes, I don't know what is. Mm. Dead butt syndrome. Look it up. It's a hideous picture. Just flat pancake.
3: Leave it to Gandhi, the conniver.
7: How is using it conniving?
3: Using dead butt syndrome as your reason to get away from the people that drive you nuts.
5: Maybe. Maybe it's genius.
3: All right, we'll never know now, will we? Hey, Straight Nate, what's up with you today?
11: The most dangerous thing on the streets of New York City, people on bicycles.
7: Oh, God, yes. Yes. Yes. I tell all my friends this when they come.
3: The worst.
11: Right?
3: The worst.
7: Yeah, you're not going to get hit by a car.
11: So happy. Scotty B and I were sitting at the window, and we looked out, and I have never seen this before in New York City, so kudos to the NYPD. The police had pulled over a guy on a bicycle.
7: Finally.
11: Assuming he did some dumbass thing farther down the road, and they full-on pulled the chips and blocked him off cornered him in and gave him a ticket. So just be careful if your wife, if you've never been in New York City and you're walking around, just be careful. These people on bicycles don't pay attention. They go the wrong way. They blow through red lights because they think they're not going to get caught. Most of the time they don't. So just don't be a dumbass. I don't even really know what to say.
7: Yeah,
3: I'm sure that most of the dumbasses aren't listening to us anyway. Yeah. But that's the thing. You know, I've been in the back of a ride in the bike will roll over the hood of the truck.
11: Yeah.
3: Get back on the bike and just drive away. And there's this, you have delivery people. You have people who live here that want to be transported from point A to point B on a bike.
11: One of your friends was injured, Elvis. Remember that?
3: Awfully.
10: Yeah.
3: That was a bad injury. She's still paying that price. So, yeah, bicyclers, the worst. Yeah. What about you, Danielle? What's up?
5: So, do your taste buds change as you get older?
3: Yes.
5: Because
3: yes.
5: all of a sudden, I like everything spicy, like you do. It's crazy. Yeah. Like, spicy margarita is my go-to drink, and that's been for, like, months and months and months. And now, last night at Carmine's, they have this new thing on the menu. I don't know what it's called, but it was kind of like a spicy rigatoni with, like, a little vodka sauce, but not too spicy, and it was amazing. But the other day, I was at a different restaurant down the shore, and I ordered the spicy rigatoni, and I just love it. And I was never like that. All of a sudden, I am loving things spicier. It's crazy. So I think my taste buds might have shifted a little bit. Yeah.
3: I know, but if you're going to start eating more spicy things, maybe not only your taste buds are changing, but your intestines will change as well.
5: Oh, yeah. I heard about that, too. Yeah. Not good there.
3: Yeah. Keep us informed.
5: Okay. I'll let you know.
3: Update us. Hey, Froggy, what's on your mind today?
10: You know, often we see the word jealousy as a bad thing, but right now I just want to say I am super jealous of my 23-year-old son. He is in Scotland on a three-week golf trip, and he's sending pictures from the most gorgeous places and doing the most amazing things, and I'm telling you, right now I am super jealous of him. I completely wish I was where he was, and he's having the best time. I'm proud of him. He's great. He's working while he's there. He's doing stuff, but at the same time, just really proud of him, but just a little bit of jealousy there as well, wishing I was doing what he's doing, but so super proud of him.
3: Awesome. You know, they say that parents, a great parent, always wants their kids to do a little bit better or a lot more better than they ever did.
10: Yep.
3: Yeah, screw that.
10: Not today.
3: I brought you into this world, kid. I'll take you right out.
10: Exactly.
3: Don't have more fun than daddy. Anyway, tell Caden we're all excited to see more pictures, okay?
10: I will.
3: I loved how he was taking photos of a lighthouse today.
10: Yeah, he's up in a lighthouse right on the corner of Turnberry, Scotland.
3: I love a good lighthouse. Hey, Scary, what's on your mind today?
12: You ever see a viral food spot on TikTok and be like, oh my God, I need that now. Like instant drool. And I don't care how far I have to travel for this food. I don't know what the furthest you would travel, but...
3: Yeah, what'd you see?
12: Okay, so there's a place up in Mamaroneck, New York called Walter's Hot Dogs. They've been open since 1919.
3: We've been there.
12: Yeah. Yes, and they brought their cart down into the city one day. They're also in White Plains as well. They had this flat top grill. They split the hot dog in half and some kind of butter sauce on the grill. Oh. They make their own mustard. And now I saw the reel on TikTok yesterday. I'm like, damn it! Now I want to go up there and get one of these. I want to get several of them. Because, honestly, it's just... Once my mind goes to this food, I dreamt of it last night. I woke up this morning. I need a Walter's hot dog now. I haven't had one in like 7-8 years, but I remember that taste. But thank you, TikTok, for reminding me. And now I just need it.
5: Advertising works.
12: Gotta have it. Not a sponsor. But man, oh man, Walter's hot dogs.
3: Look at that. Scary just scored free hot dogs.
12: I want to pay retail because this is a hardworking small business. You know? Yeah.
3: No, they really are. We love Walters. They are an institution. We should support them. And you got to be careful because we all admire these institutions for years and years and years. And then one day they disappear. Yeah. And you're like, well, what happened? You know what happened? You didn't go.
5: That's it.
12: Yes, not Walters.
3: You've
12: got
3: to continue to support. Listen to Scary getting free hot dogs. Scary's going to say, oh, by the way, have you seen the new line of Movado watches? I would do anything to wear a Movado watch up to the Walters hot dog stand. I'd love to do that while riding on my Vespa. We have Sound with Garrett coming up.
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0: Tiki, we call it the Tiki Tiki. Okay, so cheers to the 305. The Champagne Bar at Four Seasons Hotel at the Surf Club has been named the best hotel bar in the U.S. by Food and Wine. That is so cool. The Surfside Hotspot earned praise for its luxury atmosphere, creative cocktails, and old school Miami glamour. So if you're looking for something fun to do this weekend, definitely go out and check that out. Tiki, tiki. Miami's favorite sorts of wild local moments went missing yesterday, but it's now back. Yes, I'm talking about Only in Day, the Instagram account. We all had like a minor heart attack yesterday. We're like, what is happening? Why is nothing working? Well, I just hopped on. I looked. Instagram is back on. You're going to catch all the viral videos, breaking news, all things Miami. And it's just one of my favorite platforms. And a lot of things happening here in the 305 just kind of like get that seal of approval with a land aid, right? And Miami is getting the Hollywood treatment in the Netflix comedy 72 Hours, starring Miami native Marcelo Hernandez alongside Kevin Hart, are showcasing the city's beaches, nightlife, and nonstop energy. And you're going to be able to see like parts of the city where you're like, oh, I know where that is. The movie is so good. I watched it over the weekend. Definitely check it out. I'm Claudia, and that's the Tiki Tiki.
1: Elvis Duran in the morning show.
2: We've got sound with Garrett on the way. Some really great stuff today. Garrett, scream it. Scream it.
3: Garrett!
2: There you go. We've got a request. Interesting request here. Is Andrew in today?
4: Oh,
2: yeah, he's here.
4: He's here.
2: Daniel, can you get him into the studio, please?
5: Andrew, we need you!
2: Very good. Oh, very nice. Woof. That is so loud. I think we broke some sort of sound rules in New York City. There's Andrew.
6: Hi.
2: All right, so let's go talk to Jamie, line 17. Let's see what the connection is here. Hello, Jamie. Jamie, are you there? Oh.
7: You guys can hear me?
0: No.
2: There you are. Jamie from Madison, Wisconsin. Thank you so much for contacting us. You want to wish diarrhea on our Andrew?
7: I would.
2: Oh. Okay, so what's the connection? Tell us the story. We'd love to hear that.
7: Well, Andrew had talked about Gardenscapes, and I had to check it out, and now I am so addicted, and I cannot put it down. So I'm blaming him for that.
0: Oh, Gardenscapes. Andrew.
2: Remember, Andrew, we were having a productivity issue with you. Yeah. You weren't getting your job done because you were so addicted to it's Gardenscapes, right?
6: Yeah.
8: We had to have an intervention, remember that?
0: He was missing stops on the train.
6: Yeah. I was really building my garden. It was great.
2: What happened?
6: I had to get clean off of it. I couldn't do it. I've been clean since August of 2025.
0: Wow. Good job, Andrew.
6: Thank you so much. I had to kick the addiction. I was building a bamboo garden, and if you know me, you know I love bamboo.
0: Yes,
6: so I was like, I got to get this garden going. And I got to go.
2: Let me ask you, just talking about Gardenscapes, does it make you a little itchy? I see you have a little twitch in your eye there. Twitch.
6: No, for sure. I'm definitely thinking maybe I should re-download the app.
0: No, that's not. Stay away, Andrew. Look, his fingers are twitching.
2: Okay, so Jamie.
7: How do you get off of it?
2: Yeah, so Jamie has a problem because of you. She's blaming you.
6: Jamie, did they throw the garden party yet?
7: You know, I don't really pay attention to everything that's going on. I skip through it and I just go through the levels and try to win as many coins as I can. And
6: smart.
7: Yeah, no, it's become a problem.
6: No, that was a good strategy. I definitely love doing it too.
2: Wait, hold on. In Gardenscapes, is it about winning coins or is it about building gardens?
6: It's about both.
2: Oh,
6: you need the coins from doing the puzzles to upgrade your garden.
0: Yeah.
6: And then when you upgrade everything, you unlock the next level. But there's little stories in each part of the garden.
4: That's how they make their money.
0: Yeah.
6: Yeah.
2: Okay, so you are addicted to Gardenscapes because of diarrhea, because of Andrew, who we're about to wish diarrhea upon.
0: Oh, no.
2: So, Jamie, how is this affecting your life?
7: You know, it's kind of like doom scrolling where I don't realize I've been on it for an hour plus and I'm like, what have I been doing with my time?
6: I've been there, Jamie.
7: But, you know, sometimes I think it's better than TikTok. You know, I'm kind of challenging my brain a little bit. But, yeah.
4: You know, there's another one. If you like dinosaurs, Jurassic World Evolution.
2: Don't do this. Stop it.
3: Yeah, you're going to give people more addiction.
2: Stop it.
4: Sorry. I'm sorry.
2: Stop it. No.
0: Bus Traffic Fever. Whoa.
2: Oh, God.
0: Whoa.
2: All right. So you actually had a way on your own to stop with your addiction, right? Andrew, what was it?
6: Yeah, it was getting shamed on a public forum like this.
7: Perfect. This is what I needed.
6: Yeah, just think to yourself, replace it with something else. I would say something that also helped me was the brick. Yes, it's called a brick. I have like three of them. I keep them at home, everywhere. You can set limits on things, so it literally locks you out, and you have to go and physically tap this device in order to unlock the app. It is fantastic. It's cut down on my screen time by like tens of hours.
2: tens of hours. Well, that sounds like a clean break.
6: Yes.
2: All right. Well, okay. So do you think, Jamie, wishing diarrhea upon Andrew is going to help you end your addiction to Gardenscapes? I don't see how that's going to help you.
7: I think it's just getting me into it to start with. That's the diarrhea part.
2: Oh, okay. She wants us to spray diarrhea all over you because you got, and by the way, diarrhea has got to be great fertilizer for the garden. I'm thinking, I don't know.
6: So true.
2: All right.
0: Wait, I think we just found someone that's even worse than her. Did you see this last text message?
3: Uh-oh.
2: What?
0: It says, I've been playing Gardenscape since COVID. I'm over 14,000 levels deep.
4: There's that many levels?
6: Yeah, that's the problem with it. You build a little piece of each garden, and then when you're done with the whole manor, they move you to a new mansion, and it's like, oh, now you have to build an Atlantis garden. Oh, now you moved out of it. It just keeps going and going.
2: Well,
7: can
2: Jamie,
7: I say I'm probably worse than that person because I started not even a year ago, and I think I'm at level like 11,000. So,
2: All right. Well, as you requested, Jamie, we are now going to shoot diarrhea on Andrew.
9: We wish diarrhea upon you.
2: Oh my God. Oh my God. The humanity. Well, look what we did. And we don't pull that trigger a lot here on this show, but when we do, we mean business. You know what I'm saying?
7: Thank you so much. It makes me feel so much better. I love you guys.
2: Now the rest of this is up to you. Now, yeah. I hope you find a way. Find someone to help you with your intervention. All right. Thank you so much. Let's hear it for Jamie in Madison, Wisconsin, about to kick Gardenscapes in the ass. All right. Well, thank you, Andrew. Anything else you want to share with the class before you rush out the door?
6: No. I feel kind of bad now, if I'm being honest. I feel like a dealer, except I don't get high off my own supply.
2: All right. There you go. Gardenscapes. Stay away. And stay away from all the ones that Daniel and Gandhi are suggesting. Go away. All right. Let's get into sound with Garrett. Garrett, what do you have going on today?
10: Well, I feel bad sitting in the seat that Andrew just was in. Let's start. So football season is just around the corner and training camp gets started this week. Down in Baltimore, they just hired a new PA announcer for their stadium. So they put him to work first day as the players were arriving for practice. They had him standing in the parking lot and practice his announcing as the players walked into practice for the first time.
2: We need to do that here every morning when we mill into the studio.
11: Now arriving, the two-time Pro Bowler, fastest player in Ravens history to reach 100 career receptions, hailing from Fort Lauderdale, Florida, out of Boston College, wide receiver number 4, Zay Flowers.
2: Wow.
12: He's got a good voice.
11: The best safety in the league.
2: All right, and he goes on and on.
10: That's just pretty cool. It was just the players, so there was no fans, so the players had no idea what they were walking into day one of work. All right, do you know who Mel Blanc is?
2: Yeah, absolutely. Yeah. World famous. Now,
10: do you know how he got the voice of Bugs Bunny?
4: Oh, no.
2: I've heard this story because it's been around for a long time. He's been dead for a long time, so.
10: Yeah, so this showed up on my algorithm on YouTube, but I found it quite interesting of how he came to the voice of Bugs Bunny when he was on with
13: David
10: Letterman.
13: They show me a storyboard, which shows what the character's going to do in the cartoon. From this, I have to create the voice. Like Bugs, they said, was a tough little stinker. So I thought, which is the toughest voice in this country, either Brooklyn or the Bronx?
14: So you put the two of them together. That's how I got the voice with Bugs, Doc.
10: So the Bronx and Brooklyn right there. And that's how we got Bugs Bunny.
4: What's up, Doc?
10: All right. So Robin has a song called Talk to Me. So she just teamed up with Zara Larsson to Talk to Me, Zara remix.

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2: All right, so let's talk about some talkbacks that we received this morning on the iHeartRadio app. Everyone hit that little microphone button and send some messages to us. So earlier in the show, we had Diamond read the horoscopes, and we have the first official review of that.
1: Uh-oh, Diamond. Diamond!
3: Yep.
1: Diamond, are you ready for your review from your horoscope reading this morning?
3: I guess.
1: Okay, here we go.
4: Diamond, you did a wonderful job reading. Will you read bedtime stories?
3: Well, thank you, but the answer is no.
1: Okay.
2: All right.
1: Why do you not like reading things?
3: Trauma from my childhood. I'm dyslexic, so I mix up words, and I used to get very, like, flustered, you know? I still do. I get very, like, anxious because I'm like, oh, God, I'm going to mix up a word, and people are going to make fun of me.
1: Well, that's why God brought us to make you more anxious.
3: Yes.
1: But you did a great job this morning.
3: Thank
1: All right,
3: you.
1: What else do you have there, Garrett?
2: Well, speaking of Diamond not liking to read in public, Seth Meyers was talking to Tom Holland last night on his show promoting Spider-Man. And as we know, Tom Holland said no to doing SNL because he also admitted he was dyslexic and didn't want to do that until recently. And listen to this.
5: And I just, there's something about reading out loud that would just really stress me out. And I tell you what was so funny is when we were on the movie, Destin said the same thing to me. I told him about this fear that I had, and he was like, you have to do it. You have to do it. And at the beginning of the press tour, I said to the Sony marketing team, who have done such an amazing job on this tour, I really am so grateful to them. I said, I'm ready to host SNL. And then they were like, they're dark during the summer.
2: They're not on.
1: Okay,
2: there you go.
1: All right. So I guess he's safe.
2: And then finally, we move back to a talkback that we received from our listener, Andreas from Y100. And Danielle, he noticed a little something about you.
1: Oh, a Y100.7 talkback. Okay. Let's listen in.
6: Hey, Danielle, I was listening to a playback, and I said to myself, yo, did you lose your New York accent? You went from reporting about Black Mirror to then saying Black Mirror. And I was like, yo, what the hell? But then, you know what? You redeemed yourself. You went then from saying computer to actually saying computer. So I was like, yeah, no, the accent's still there.
1: There you go. You do have a way, Danielle. You do have a way of driving in and out of it. What is it?
7: I don't know what it is. I think it's how fast I'm talking. I think it's who I'm around, what I'm talking about.
8: How angry you get.
7: How angry I get. Like, yeah, exactly. The angrier I get, the Bronx girl come out. Forget about it. But yeah, so I think it depends, you know? When I'm around less people that talk like I used to talk, then it like, you know, I don't say it as much, things as much.
1: It also depends. It's like someone who speaks English as a second language.
7: Yeah.
1: But when they get into an argument with someone that they're having a relationship with in the U.S., they start yelling and cursing in their native language.
7: Oh, yeah.
1: Sometimes
7: you get me
1: I hear
7: around
1: you
7: Bronx
1: go,
7: people, forget it.
1: Yeah. Yeah, you go a little crazy.
7: Forget it.
1: And there's your sound. You're a good American, Gary. I love you. You know what? I woke up this morning thinking about the dream I had about Bad Bunny last night. Do you want me to share that with you?
7: Yeah. Yeah.
1: Never.
7: Oh, wow.
1: Love Bad Bunny. I can't get enough of Bad Bunny.

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19: Reading through your texts, you can always text us at 55100. Every once in a while, when we have a second, we look over and say, oh, what are people talking about? I just saw a text that said, just wanted to say I love you guys. And, oh, let me find out more about this person. I went and looked at the history. This person, Kadar, listens to our show, has sent the I love you guys several times to us.
20: Aww.
19: As a matter of fact, back in March, Kadar sent a text that said, I know this is a long shot, but hoping you'll shout me out. It's my 12-year tumorversary of my first brain tumor surgery.
20: Wow. Whoa.
19: Kadar, we hear you. And look at that. But today, months later, Kadar just wanted to say, I love you, just out of nowhere, for really no reason at all. Isn't that kind of fantastic?
20: That's so nice. More of that. Cool. Love you back.
19: Yep. Which leads me to an account I have. I have an account with 1-800-Flowers.
20: Oh, yeah.
19: And they're not a sponsor. It's who I have an account with. And I have all my reminders on there. Someone's birthday, whatever. And so they pop up to remind me because, brain doesn't always function. Hey, it's your friend's birthday. and I'll send them flowers. Thanks to, you know, the 1-800 flowers reminder thing. It's really cool how they do that. But also, if you know, when you order flowers online, you can look in the section that says,
7: oh, the category, like sympathy,
19: yeah, category.
7: Or
19: oh, birthday, anniversary. Mm-hmm. Yeah, the drop down for birthdays, anniversary. And you know, I guess they can customize the flowers or the card, whatever. But my favorite one to hit is Just Because.
20: Yeah.
19: Just like Kadar sent us that text, Just Because. So yeah, like at 1-800-Flowers, you can just because someone. So go do it.
20: Aww.
19: You know, you remember when I used to say, hey, pick up the phone, call someone you know, say, I love you, and slam the phone down in their face.
20: Yep.
19: Yeah. Do that too. You can do that if you want, or the equivalent is just send flowers just because.
7: I like that.
19: Like at 1-800-Flowers, and just do it because they'll be like, ah, what did you do? Like, why are you sending me flowers?
20: Oh, these are so pretty.
7: Who would you send just because flowers to right now?
19: I don't know. You know, it changes every moment.
9: Yeah. My girlfriend.
20: Aw.
19: Okay.
11: Just because. My mom. My mom, because I made fun of her and she yelled at me.
19: You pissed off your mom. What about you, Daniel? Who would you send flowers to?
20: I'd probably send them to my husband because even though he's a dude, he likes flowers.
19: Yeah. What about you, Gandhi?
20: My sister.
19: Yeah.
20: I see these steal the show. It's probably going to be those ones. Those are so cool.
19: Okay. Send those just because. What about just you, street name?
7: Probably you, Elvis. Just because.
19: Yeah, you know what? Me too. I'm going to send me flowers.
20: Yeah.
7: Just because.
19: Just because. I'm going to send me flowers just because. And I'm going to send me flowers just because you sent me flowers.
7: Oh, that's great. I love it.
19: I'm going to send them, and I'm going to do them in honor of you.
7: Well, so you're going to sign my name on the card to yourself?
19: I'm going to say it'll be addressed to me in honor of Nate sending me flowers. Anyway, so yeah, just because that's my favorite thing to check at 1-800-Flowers. So, and thank you for the reminders, because without you, I would not remember, like, oh my God, it's flower sending day. God. Hey, yesterday, a huge story in the Northeast, especially. We had ground stoppages at the airports. I don't know, in Philly, the three major airports here in New York City. Over 600 flights were canceled yesterday due to three reasons. There was a ground stoppage for whatever reason. There was also weather issues going on, and also employee shortage in the towers, in the control towers, right? Is that how that reads? Is that correct?
7: Yeah, that's what I saw.
20: Yeah, you're right.
19: Air traffic control shortages. Well, you know, if they're going to stop flights because they don't have people to keep them safe, okay, we'll take it.
20: Sure.
19: Do it. They're expecting more cancellations today. So if you're flying in or out, or you had no people who are, you know, keep in touch on your phone. Make sure you get notifications. Yeah, what's that, Gandhi?
20: Oh, no, how long is it going to take to fix this staffing shortage thing? I mean, I certainly want people who are well-trained, but is this going to become just the normal that we, you know, these flights might get out, they might not?
19: Don't know.
20: Who do we talk to about this?
19: Well, what's causing it exactly? Do we know?
20: The staffing shortage?
19: Yeah.
20: Didn't a lot of people walk off the job not too long ago?
19: At one point they did, but I thought that was rectified.
20: Let's see. Why is air traffic control?
19: Do a live Google.
20: Yeah. driven by insufficient hiring, rigid training, bottlenecks, historical disruptions. They're saying thousands apply, but limitations keep the workforce understaffed. But then that would mean it was like that all the time, and that's not the case.
19: I don't know.
20: We'll have to figure
19: this
20: out.
19: You know, when a crew is scheduled for like an 8 a.m. flight, right? And they get there, but there's delays. They can't, there comes a point where their time is up. They can't go on that flight. They have to bring another crew in, right?
7: They time out.
19: So I think coordinating all of that must be just hell, I would think.
20: And I know the government shutdown, the one that lasted for so long, the longest one ever, that's when we lost a ton of people because they weren't getting paid, so they left.
19: Right. So I guess it's still domino affecting. I don't know. But yeah, flights in or out of anywhere you were flying in and out of today, or your friends or whatever, just keep in touch. You know, they do a good job, you know, sending you notifications. So make sure you sign up for those things. Very important. Let's get into the three things we need to know from Gandhi.
20: Hello.
19: Gandhi.
20: All right. Unfortunately, the death toll in Japan is continuing to rise. At least 18 people have now been confirmed dead in that major earthquake. The quake initially was reported as a 7.1 magnitude, but was later revised to a 6.8. It hit just as rush hour was getting underway in the country's southern Kumamoto prefecture. Several buildings collapsed, including a shopping mall that left people trapped inside. Thousands of soldiers have been deployed to help with rescue efforts. Several aftershocks have also been felt in the region, and thousands still remain without power. In a different part of the world, temperatures are set to soar once again in France and Spain today, increasing the threat of wildfires that have forced large-scale evacuations. Did any of you guys see all of the horses that they just let run out into the streets? Because, the stables were on fire. In Spain, at least six regions are on orange alert, the second highest level, as temperatures are expected to reach 104 degrees. Authorities say that the blaze in eastern Castellón remain out of control after burning about 25,000 acres as weather conditions triggered several flare-ups. In France, firefighters kept a major blaze west of Bordeaux stable overnight. Officials have evacuated around 220,000 people as the fire threatened the peninsula along the Atlantic coast.
19: That global warming, you know, look what it's doing in California. You were talking about the rattlesnake bites in California?
20: 20% higher. They say 20%. They're expecting that spike in rattlesnake bites. Ooh. Not just snakes, but the bites this year. Because they've had a very warm early spring. There are lots of rodents, and the plants are great for them to hide in right now. So watch out if you're in California, too. And finally, humanoid robots from China are being banned here in the U.S. The FCC yesterday released a statement on the national security threat posed by advanced foreign robots, saying that the technology poses unacceptable risks to U.S. security. The banned robots include humanoid devices and animal-like quadrupeds. The statement says the robotic devices could be used to by malign actors who could remotely commandeer the robots to spy on Americans and gain foreign intelligence.
9: Ugh.
20: Here we go, everybody.
19: The hell is going on?
20: Gosh. Everything. What's not going on right now? Everything. Like, true. If a dinosaur walked by, I'd be like, oh, okay.
19: Yeah, there's another one.
9: A flying cow? Oh, okay.
20: Makes sense.
9: Yeah,
20: yep, okay. Okay. Whatever. And those are your three
19: things. Those are our three things?
20: Yes.
19: Those are our three things?
21: Collectively, as a team, you guys are just literally the best.
18: Elvis Duran in the Morning Show.
19: So what was your first dog's name? The answer popped right into your head, didn't it? Because he was that special. And what was your first dog's food? 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It was good then, and it's better now. Every bowl has 100% complete nutrition, supporting six health essentials that bring out the good in your dog. And now Pedigree includes Vitamin Good Bites, a nutrient boost your dog will love. It just keeps getting better. Pedigree. Good then, better now.
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0: phone tap.
1: Garrett has the phone tap today. What's it all about?
2: All right, well, Katie wants to play a phone tap on her boyfriend, Sean. Now, the couple just moved into a new apartment last month and had some issues that haven't been fixed yet. So Sean's been trying to get in touch with the landlord saying, hey, can you please fix some issues in our apartment? You know, it's brand new. So Sean hasn't gotten that call back until now from
1: me. Let's see what happens with Garrett's phone tap. Listen in.
3: Hello?
4: Hi, is this Sean?
3: Yeah.
4: Sean, hi, this is Salvatore. I'm friends with Carmine. He asked me to give you a call. There seems to be some issues with your apartment.
3: Yeah, I've called Carmine a few times. Is he there? Because I'd like to talk to him.
4: No, Carmine's not here. He's away on vacation in Italy.
3: Okay, fine. You give me his number, and I'm going to call him. I want to talk to him.
4: Well, no, I was left in charge of the building, so if there's any issues, he said for me to take care of it. So how may I help you?
3: Fine. Here's the issue, and you got a pen, because there's a whole list of them.
4: Okay, all right. I need you to calm down. I can see that you're a little upset about it.
3: I am. I've been living here a month, and I've got issues coming up the wazoo, and the bathroom, the toilet is leaking, the lights aren't working in the bathroom, so I can't fix what the problem is. Somebody needs to fix the lights first.
4: Did you check if the light bulb might be out?
3: Yes, it's the first thing I checked. Of course I did. When can you come fix this?
4: Okay, you available tomorrow?
3: Yes.
4: No, I'm not available today, tomorrow, or the day after, so I can come sometime next week.
3: Why would you ask me if I'm available tomorrow if you can't come tomorrow, and now you're asking me about next week? What the hell is going on?
4: Well, I have some other buildings to take care of. There's a lot of buildings to look after, and unfortunately, there's other issues that we need to take care of before we take care of your issue.
3: You don't think water is an issue?
4: It sounds like it could be an issue, but from the way you're telling me the story, it sounds like that there was a problem after you moved in. So it might be on you that caused the issue in your bathroom.
3: You mean it's on me? Are you kidding? It's a toilet. It's supposed to flush. I pay Carmine rent. So either you or somebody else fixes it. Because there's no way that I'm fixing this problem. This is not on me. This is on you. And if it's not, you can better believe there's going to be some lawsuits.
4: Whoa. I don't take well to threats, okay? I don't take well
3: to
4: threats.
3: It's not a threat. It's a fact.
4: I don't take well to facts either. Facts or threats, I'm not a... Okay, listen. I'm going to call Carmine in Italy right now and see what's up.
3: Yeah, okay, fine. You do that. Do it now. Hello?
5: Hello?
3: Katie, I can't talk. I've got this guy, Carmine. We've got water on the floor still. I really can't talk. I got to go.
5: Wait. Carmine from our building?
3: Yes, the landlord.
5: Oh my God, you finally got a hold of him. When is he coming to fix it?
3: No, I haven't got a hold of him. That's why I can't talk. He's going to be calling from Italy to deal with all this crap.
5: No. That's a joke, right? Because you said you were taking care of this. What do you mean?
3: I am taking care of it. That's what I'm trying to do.
5: Well, clearly it sounds like you're not, because he's not responding to your phone calls again. Like, how long?
3: I've been on the phone all morning. I'm doing the best that I can. This is ridiculous.
5: You've literally just been talking on the phone. All right,
3: I am not talking on the phone. I've been dealing with both literally and figuratively. This that we're talking about and the that's rising up in our washroom.
4: Sean.
3: Hello?
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Have guys forgotten how to approach women or how to even flirt? Because honestly, all I'm getting is like random old men in foreign countries that are DMing me. I don't understand.

0: 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You know our girl Ariana Grande does not play when it comes to her music. In 2023, some hackers basically got into her material, released like dozens and dozens of songs of hers, like unreleased music. And this is what she said in an interview.
1: Studio sessions that I did, which are all over TikTok. Thank you so much. I'll see you in jail, literally.

Bomber, who's only 21 years old, dropped out of high school when he was 17, right before he was finishing because he knew he wanted to do music. He was wasting time in school. Well, apparently he was right. Y100.7 home.

0: Canada's number one in music station, Y100.7. Have you seen that viral video of Katy Perry? It is so awkward. I was just laughing because, so she's in her concert. She wants to crowd surf. So instead of just doing the typical jumping into the crowd and like surfing around, no, she had this blow up bubble thing, maybe to just protect her. And the crowd did not want to return her to the stage, so she just awkwardly is rolling around in the crowd for, like, ever. Ay, pobrecita.
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Well, Drake's a little cocky, not gonna lie, because he decided to tell fans he spent the last 24 months proving himself right. Okay, because, you know, Kendrick Lamar, everybody thought nobody's gonna like Drake anymore. There's no way he can come back from that. Then he let out those three albums that did very well. I mean, did he prove himself right? Why would I?

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0: Celebrating National Chicken Wing Day. Ashley on the line right now. Okay, how do you take your chicken wings?
1: Oh, naked, definitely.
0: Okay.
1: Flat.
0: Oh, me too, girl. But like, do you like them saucy or like a dry rub? What you got?
1: Honestly, if it's like a mix of like hot and sweet, like a mango habanero, that'd be so good.
0: Oh, that'd be so good. You get me hungry.

0: Bill.
1: No way. That's awesome.
0: Yes. 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You deserve it.

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Instagram is algorithming. What's going on is Y100.7. I'm Claudia, and it's now time for, like, the birth plans in the pregnancy, and it's a lot.

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From Toy Story 5, I Knew It, I Knew You, Taylor Swift on Y100.7 Trending Music, by the way. And if you've been waiting to see the movie because you didn't catch it in theaters, you're going to have to wait a little while longer, okay? It's projected.

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Like, can we go back to those times? Major TVT, right?

I know what I want for Christmas. The Bad Bunny Lego Casita set. Hey, it's about 100.7. And yeah, it even includes a little Benito with a little straw hat. It's super cute. There

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0: somebody from camp?
1: Get my daughter.
0: Okay, what's she singing these days? What's her favorite song?
1: What does she always sing?
0: Nothing raunchy or anything like that, right?
1: No, definitely not.
0: The wholesome stuff. Justin Bieber, Daisies. It's all right.

0: weekend with the boyfriend and you found something in your food? What was it?
1: It was not something that I can tell you what exactly it was, but it was something like gooey and it was like brown and it was in a white chicken. You can't even break through
0: it. Okay. You tell your boyfriend to take you somewhere a little classier this weekend, okay? Why 100%?

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You got to know yesterday's song. We played in reverse. I'm going to play it for you. Come on, you know what that is. Universal passes, 4:30.

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0: Caitlin, who's this? Where are you calling from?
1: Hey, this is Bianca from Davie.
0: Universal Studios passes up for grabs. Now, first things first, what song did we play in reverse yesterday?
1: Yesterday was Bruno Mars, I Just Might.
0: Yes, it was. All right, you are in. Again, Universal Studios passes. I'm going to play you another song, about 5-6 seconds. In reverse, you tell me what that is. You walk with Universal passes. If you get it wrong, I got to take the next listener, okay?
1: All right, let's give it a try.
0: Here we go. Kind of a hard one. You got it? What do you think?
1: I think that sounds like Easy to Love.
0: Yes,
1: Easy to...
0: it is.
1: Oh, Easy to Fall.
0: You are
1: going. That's awesome. Oh, my God. I can't wait.
0: Olivia Dean, So Easy to Fall in Love. That is the song you need for tomorrow's Universal Passes right here, 4:30 only on Y100.7.

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Hey, it's Drew. Y100.7, as soon as you put that blinker on, you're telling everyone, hey, I'm trying to merge. And then immediately, the car behind you speeds up, trying to defend that lane. I'm not telling you where I'm going anymore.

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1: Fort Lauderdale.
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leaving early today to go meet my friends in Miami for drinks to watch soccer, obviously. Can't we bring that back? FIFA World Cup's what, every 4 years? I say we do this every 6 months. Why would under

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0: Carla.
1: This is awkward, but you caught somebody hooking up at your job.
0: Yeah.
1: In a dressing room.
0: Yes.
1: And obviously, you have to say something.
0: Well, yeah, you know, that you can't do that. Come on.
1: And their cameras are like...
0: Macy's and Bloomingdale's do have cameras in their dressing rooms. But smaller stores, technically, they don't.
1: Somebody driving home taking a mental note.

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1: No worried about cameras?
0: As far as I know, it's actually illegal to have cameras.
1: Would cameras have stopped you?
0: No, probably not.

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1: Her name is Cha-Cha.
0: Her name, Cha-Cha. Oh, that's a cool name. What kind of dog?
1: Yorkie.
0: My cat stares at me if I'm in the shower, in the bathroom. Your dog stare at you?
1: Oh, my God, no. That's so awkward.
0: It's so creepy. Next question. Do you want a cat?
1: Oh, my God.

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Drop dead on Y100.7. And my wife is on this spritz journey. It's all about refreshment now, sparkling beverages. And now she told me that Starbucks is starting like a new thing with these spritz drinks. I'm like, girl, you better not be spending our money, because we don't be having money like that for you to be spending on Starbucks all day, every day.

Don't you hate when you buy a brand new phone and all of a sudden there's a new phone coming out every single year? Now they're saying that there's going to be a flip iPhone. I don't know if I trust that. Here's Ariana Grande. Hate That I Made You Love Me.

Tiggy, because we're talking about Madison Beer. Also, Macaulay Culkin has an idea for a brand new movie, and Benny Blanco says that there's a new song with Selena Gomez and Becky G. Let's talk about it. Here's Teddy Swims, Mr. Know-It-All, only on Y 100.7.

Hot takes, cheesemate, and a tea. We call it the Tiki Tiki. And Madison Beer got engaged with Justin Herbert. That's right. Madison Beer announced the engagement on Instagram with a series of proposals and a kissing pic writing, "Meet my fiance." Get it, girl. I guess this is going to be another wedding coming up very soon. Macaulay Culkin has pitched a brand new Home Alone movie to Disney. Now, look, I'm not really a big fan of, like, remaking or sequel, especially if the movie was really good, because what are you going to make it about? You know what I'm saying? Now, Disney, though, executives were very impressed with Macaulay Culkin's idea of a modern-day Kevin, but no specific details have been revealed. Now, all I'm saying is better be a good movie, because if not, I'm going to be mad as hell. Benny Blanco announced that there's a new song, and it's called Te Olvido. It's featuring his wife, Selena Gomez, and Becky G. Now, the song is set to be released on July 31st, and it will be part of Blanco's upcoming Spanish-language album called Hermoso. I cannot wait to hear this in just a few days. I am G-Man, and that's the Diggy Diggy.

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12: Car accident, traffic ticket, immigration. 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
13: Somewhat clear skies for your Friday night with lows in the 80s and Pembroke Pines 80s as well in Kendall. And tomorrow, mix of sun and clouds, very small chance of showers, but it is going to be hot and humid, highs in the mid to upper 90s. Get news, traffic, and weather around the clock when you set news to radio, WIOD on your iHeartRadio presets. I'm Claudia, and that's your weather.
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Now, what is a car that you say, I will never buy that type of car? You're not going to believe what millennials said they wouldn't buy, but now are buying. 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